0: Ryder had not returned home the previous day. Officers, along with family members, made extensive patrols before the motorcycle and Ryder were located in the ditch along Highway 11, approximately 10 miles north of Whitemouth. The rider was pronounced dead on scene. Lac-Da-Bonny RCMP, along with Manitoba RCMP Traffic Services, continue to investigate. I'm Shannon Duick.
1: RCMP have recovered two ATVs reported stolen earlier today in Steinbach. At 9 a.m., Steinbach RCMP received a report of a break and enter at a business along Highway 12, north in Steinbach. Two ATVs were reported stolen from that location. Within 4 hours, both machines were located, one northwest of Mitchell and one northwest of Sardo. No suspects have been identified. Steinbach RCMP continue to investigate. The Reeve for Hanover wants residents to know that our province has announced a disaster financial assistance program for heavy rains last month. Jim Funk says many residents, especially farmers, were impacted by the downpours June 6th to the 10th. Funk says just because the province is announcing this program, that does not automatically mean that residents will be approved for funding. He is hopeful that our province is not creating false hope, and says he thinks that if more and more residents submit a claim, there is a better chance that funding will be provided. Fresh flavors and fresh headlines. 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
1: Tonight brings cloudy skies and a low of 14. Friday, mainly cloudy, chances of showers and a high of 23. Saturday is starting off the weekend cloudy with a high of 25. And sunny on Sunday with a high of 29. For the latest local weather updates, visit the Low and Body Shop local weather page on the Steinbach Online app. I'm Afton Berg.
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1: Tonight, cloudy skies and a low of 14 degrees. Mainly cloudy on Friday with chances of showers and a high of 23. Cloudy on Saturday with a high of 25. And Sunday brings sunny skies with a high of 29. For the latest local weather updates, visit the Lowen Body Shop local weather page on the Steinbeck Online app. I'm Afton Berg.
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0: Every Wednesday, all summer long, something simple but meaningful takes place at the corner of Main and Lumber. 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The Duracan Taste of Summer Charity Barbecue, with KPMG, Steinbach Credit Union, The Rental House, Elite Ready Mix, and Old Church Bakery on Mix 96. 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
1: Tonight, cloudy skies and a low of 14 degrees. Mainly cloudy on Friday with chances of showers and a high of 23. Cloudy on Saturday with a high of 25. And Sunday brings sunny skies with a high of 29. For the latest local weather updates, visit the Lowen Body Shop local weather page on the Steinbach Online app. I'm Afton Berg.
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1: RCMP have recovered two ATVs reported stolen earlier today in Steinbach. And Steinbach Regional Secondary School's graduation ceremony will stay at the RBC Convention Center after Hanover School Division reviewed its options. These stories and others coming up.
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1: Me not working hard. 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
1: 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From homes to businesses to farms, Duracan provides environmental laboratory testing for the Southeast. Highway 12 North, Steinbach.
2: Good evening. I'm Afton Berg. Partly cloudy skies tonight. More on the weather coming up right after the news. RCMP have recovered two ATVs reported stolen earlier today in Steinbach. With more, here's reporter Shannon Duick.
3: At 9 a.m., Steinbach RCMP received a report of a break and enter at a business along Highway 12 North in Steinbach. Two ATVs were reported stolen from that location. Within 4 hours, both machines were located, one northwest of Mitchell and one northwest of Sardo. No suspects have been identified. Steinbach RCMP continue to investigate. I'm Shannon Duick.
2: Steinbach Regional Secondary School's graduation ceremony will stay at the RBC Convention Center after Hanover School Division reviewed its options. Superintendent Joe Thiessen says this year's event welcomed more than 3,600 people and 515 graduates, with the venue continuing to handle the large crowd smoothly.
4: And the ceremony was, it was like clockwork. It went great. 2 hours and 7 minutes. It really was pretty awesome.
2: For more details, read the story on SteinbachOnline.com. A man from the arm of Whitemouth was killed in a motorcycle crash earlier this week. Lac Du Bonny RCMP were contacted Wednesday morning after a 58-year-old motorcycle rider had not returned home the previous day. Officials, along with family members, made extensive patrols before the motorcycle and rider were located in the ditch along Highway 11, approximately 10 miles north of Whitemouth. The rider was pronounced dead on scene. Lac Du Bonny RCMP, along with Manitoba RCMP Traffic Services, continued to investigate. Zach Lansard is headed to the NHL after being selected 68th overall by the Carolina Hurricanes in the 2026 draft. With more, here's reporter Cosette Bott.
5: The 17-year-old says it is a dream come true and points to his father, Kevin Lansard, as his biggest inspiration.
6: Yeah, definitely my dad. I mean, he taught me how to skate when I was 3 years old and everything I know from now. So he's definitely been my biggest role model in the game and is probably the biggest reason why I'm here right now.
5: Zach also credits his mother, extended family, and the broader St. Anne community for supporting

0: its pursuit of hockey. I'm Cosette Bott.
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1: Tonight brings cloudy skies and a low of 14. Friday, mainly cloudy, chances of showers and a high of 23. Saturday is starting off the weekend cloudy with a high of 25. And sunny on Sunday with a high of 29. For the latest local weather updates, visit the Low & Body Shop local weather page on the Steinbeck Online app. I'm Afton Berg.

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4: Tonight, cloudy skies and a low of 14 degrees. Mainly cloudy on Friday with chances of showers and a high of 23. Cloudy on Saturday with a high of 25. And Sunday brings sunny skies with a high of 29. For the latest local weather updates, visit the Lowen Body Shop local weather page on the Steinbeck Online app. I'm Afton Berg.
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2: Tonight, cloudy skies and a low of 14 degrees. Mainly cloudy on Friday with chances of showers and a high of 23. Cloudy on Saturday with a high of 25. And Sunday brings sunny skies with a high of 29. For the latest local weather updates, visit the Lowen Body Shop local weather page on the Steinbeck Online app. I'm Afton Berg.
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2: RCMP have recovered two ATVs reported stolen earlier today in Steinbeck. And SRSS graduation will remain at the RBC Convention Center for the foreseeable future. These stories and others coming up.
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1: Good evening. I'm Afton Berg. Mainly cloudy skies tonight. More on the weather coming up right after the news. RCMP have recovered two ATVs reported stolen earlier today in Steinbach. At 9 a.m., Steinbach RCMP received a report of a break and enter at a business along Highway 12 north in Steinbach. Two ATVs were reported stolen from that location. Within 4 hours, both machines were located, one northwest of Mitchell and one northwest of Sardo. No suspects have been identified. Steinbach RCMP continue to investigate. SRSS graduation will remain at the RBC Convention Center for the foreseeable future. Hanover School Division reviewed a proposal to move the event to the Southeast Event Center, but Superintendent Joe Thiessen says the current setup continues to make the most sense.
2: It really is a great venue for that event. There's a lot of factors that go into this, for sure. The bottom line is the event is very well run.
1: He says the ceremony, banquet, and Safe Grad can all be held in one location, making the day easier for families and organizers. The Reeve for Hanover is encouraging residents impacted by heavy rains last month to apply for disaster financial assistance. With more, here's reporter Shannon Duick.
3: According to our province, a DFA program is now available to support Manitobans affected by heavy rains and overland flooding in June. Reeve Jim Funk is hopeful the province will come through.
4: I'm hoping that the government is not just giving us a false hope here, and

0: causing the people to think there is a relief, and then yet at the very end there is no relief. So I'm hoping that the government is going to do their part.
1: Fung says the municipality has heard from many farmers whose land was flooded during the heavy rains between June 6th and 10th. I'm Shannon Duick.
2: A local daycare says Steinbeck's childcare shortage shows no signs of easing, despite efforts to expand. Dana Cyrene, executive director of Kinder Corner, says even new facilities aren't keeping up.
3: We're trying very hard to get another center open because the community desperately needs more centers. Even with Happy Feet opening their second location, you know, it eased some of the wait lists, but not nearly enough to make a difference.
2: She says funding and limited space remain major barriers to adding new childcare spots. A perfect pairing for your day. Delicious eats and the latest local updates. 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
2: Tonight brings cloudy skies and a low of 14. Friday, mainly cloudy, chances of showers and a high of 23. Saturday is starting off the weekend cloudy with a high of 25. And sunny on Sunday with a high of 29. For the latest local weather updates, visit the Low and Body Shop local weather page on the Steinbeck Online app. I'm Afton Berg.
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0: Around here, mornings aren't just about music. Sometimes they're a little bit furry, a little bit feathery, and often make you say, aww. It's Pet of the Day, turning your morning stroll on the Mix 96 Facebook page into a smile and a chance to win a prize pack from LR Horse and Pet. 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
1: Tonight, cloudy skies and a low of 14 degrees. Mainly cloudy on Friday with chances of showers and a high of 23. Cloudy on Saturday with a high of 25. And Sunday brings sunny skies with a high of 29. For the latest local weather updates, visit the Lowen Body Shop local weather page on the Steinbeck Online app. I'm Afton Berg.
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5: Tonight, cloudy skies and a low of 14 degrees. Mainly cloudy on Friday with chances of showers and a high of 23. Cloudy on Saturday with a high of 25. And Sunday brings sunny skies with a high of 29. For the latest local weather updates, visit the Lowen Body Shop local weather page on the Steinbach Online app. I'm Afton Berg.
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2: Tonight, cloudy skies and a low of 14 degrees. Mainly cloudy on Friday with chances of showers and a high of 23. Cloudy on Saturday with a high of 25, and Sunday brings sunny skies with a high of 29. For the latest local weather updates, visit the Lowen Body Shop local weather page on the Steinbeck online app. I'm Afton Berg.
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4: Tonight, cloudy skies and a low of 14 degrees. Mainly cloudy on Friday with chances of showers and a high of 23. Cloudy on Saturday with a high of 25. And Sunday brings sunny skies with a high of 29. For the latest local weather updates, visit the Lowen Body Shop local weather page on the Steinbeck Online app. I'm Afton Berg.

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3: Tonight, cloudy skies and a low of 14 degrees. Mainly cloudy on Friday with chances of showers and a high of 23. Cloudy on Saturday with a high of 25. And Sunday brings sunny skies with a high of 29. For the latest local weather updates, visit the Lowen Body Shop local weather page on the Steinbach Online app. I'm Afton Berg.
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2: Tonight, cloudy skies and a low of 14 degrees. Mainly cloudy on Friday with chances of showers and a high of 23. Cloudy on Saturday with a high of 25. And Sunday brings sunny skies with a high of 29. For the latest local weather updates, visit the Lowen Body Shop local weather page on the Steinbeck Online app. I'm Afton Berg.
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1: Tonight, cloudy skies and a low of 14 degrees. Mainly cloudy on Friday with chances of showers and a high of 23. Cloudy on Saturday with a high of 25. And Sunday brings sunny skies with a high of 29. For the latest local weather updates, visit the Lowen Body Shop local weather page on the Steinbeck Online app. I'm Afton Berg.
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1: Tonight, cloudy skies and a low of 14 degrees. Mainly cloudy on Friday with chances of showers and a high of 23. Cloudy on Saturday with a high of 25. And Sunday brings sunny skies with a high of 29. For the latest local weather updates, visit the Lowen Body Shop local weather page on the Steinbeck Online app. I'm Afton Berg.

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1: Tonight, cloudy skies and a low of 14 degrees. Mainly cloudy on Friday with chances of showers and a high of 23. Cloudy on Saturday with a high of 25. And Sunday brings sunny skies with a high of 29. For the latest local weather updates, visit the Lowen Body Shop local weather page on the Steinbach Online app. I'm Afton Berg.
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2: Tonight, cloudy skies and a low of 14 degrees. Mainly cloudy on Friday with chances of showers and a high of 23. Cloudy on Saturday with a high of 25. And Sunday brings sunny skies with a high of 29. For the latest local weather updates, visit the Lowen Body Shop local weather page on the Steinbach Online app. I'm Afton Berg.
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2: Tonight, cloudy skies and a low of 14 degrees. Mainly cloudy on Friday with chances of showers and a high of 23. Cloudy on Saturday with a high of 25. And Sunday brings sunny skies with a high of 29. For the latest local weather updates, visit the Lowen Body Shop local weather page on the Steinbeck Online app. I'm Afton Berg.
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1: Tonight, cloudy skies and a low of 14 degrees. Mainly cloudy on Friday with chances of showers and a high of 23. Cloudy on Saturday with a high of 25. And Sunday brings sunny skies with a high of 29. For the latest local weather updates, visit the Lowen Body Shop local weather page on the Steinbeck online app. I'm Afton Berg.
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3: This morning brings mainly cloudy skies with chances of showers as we climb to a high of 23. Mainly cloudy tonight and a low of 16. Cloudy on Saturday with a high of 25. And Sunday brings the sunshine with a high of 29. For the latest local weather updates, visit the Lowen Body Shop local weather page on the Steinbeck Online app. I'm Afton Berg.
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2: This morning brings mainly cloudy skies with chances of showers as we climb to a high of 23. Mainly cloudy tonight and a low of 16. Cloudy on Saturday with a high of 25. And Sunday brings the sunshine with a high of 29. For the latest local weather updates, visit the Low and Body Shop local weather page on the Steinbach Online app. I'm Afton Berg.
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2: This morning brings mainly cloudy skies with chances of showers as we climb to a high of 23. Mainly cloudy tonight and a low of 16. Cloudy on Saturday with a high of 25. And Sunday brings the sunshine with a high of 29. For the latest local weather updates, visit the Low & Body Shop local weather page on the Steinbeck Online app. I'm Afton Berg.
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3: This morning brings mainly cloudy skies with chances of showers as we climb to a high of 23. Mainly cloudy tonight and a low of 16. Cloudy on Saturday with a high of 25. And Sunday brings the sunshine with a high of 29. For the latest local weather updates, visit the Low & Body Shop local weather page on the Steinbeck Online app. I'm Afton Berg.
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1: This morning brings mainly cloudy skies with chances of showers as we climb to a high of 23. Mainly cloudy tonight and a low of 16. Cloudy on Saturday with a high of 25. And Sunday brings the sunshine with a high of 29. For the latest local weather updates, visit the Lowen Body Shop local weather page on the Steinbeck Online app. I'm Afton Berg.
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3: This morning brings mainly cloudy skies with chances of showers as we climb to a high of 23. Mainly cloudy tonight and a low of 16. Cloudy on Saturday with a high of 25. And Sunday brings the sunshine with a high of 29. For the latest local weather updates, visit the Lowen Body Shop local weather page on the Steinbach Online app. I'm Afton Berg.
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1: Steinbach Online News with Paul Hebert, Coldwell Banker Real Estate. His goal is to make your next move the right one with honesty, professionalism, and enthusiasm every step of the way.
2: Good morning. I'm Carly Koop. We've got rain, we've got thunderstorms, and we've got sunshine ahead in the forecast. We'll get you some weather details coming up. Manitoba Transportation and Infrastructure is still targeting fall to have the bridge at St. Agathe fully open to traffic. With more, here is reporter Shannon Duick.
3: The rehabilitation project on the Louis Riel Bridge started in August 2024. It includes major foundation work, the construction of a new and wider riding surface, as well as a pedestrian pathway. This week, a provincial spokesperson indicated that the bridge should reopen to full traffic by mid-October and be fully complete by the end of this year. Motorists are being reminded that the bridge is an active construction site and to exercise caution while driving across. I'm Shannon Duick.
2: A challenging delivery has turned into a remarkable family story for a Kleefeld mom. After arriving nearly 3 weeks past her due date, Joyce Wheeler gave birth. The same birthday she shares with her father. Wheeler says the long delivery was worth it.
4: Push out a 10-pound, 2-ounce baby boy on June 20th.
2: The newborn's arrival creates a rare family tradition with three generations now celebrating their birthdays on the same day each year. Outdoor basketball courts across Manitoba are set to get a boost as Basketball Manitoba brings its Nothing But Nets campaign. The program provides free nets and, in some cases, replacement rims for damaged courts. Rims must be picked up in Winnipeg and installed by the facility owner or with permission. The organization says the goal is to improve access and playability during the busy summer season. Steinbach Regional Secondary School's graduation ceremony will stay at the RBC Convention Center after Hanover School Division reviewed its options.

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2: A light night in sports, so we go to our main story on the Falls Front Golf Simulator sports page, SteinbeckOnline.com sports section, and it features 13-year-old flag football star Cole Dreger, who says he is thrilled that it's gaining popularity, and he's very excited for the future.
3: Yeah, I'm really excited because when I first started, there was barely any people joining. Now there's probably like 10 times the amount of people that I know play flag football.
2: Dreger says that he plans on continuing in the sport, and he thanks his coaches and family for being so supportive. The full story with Cole Dreger is on the Falls Front Golf Simulator sports page on SteinbeckOnline.com. I'm Dave Anthony.
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4: Today, mainly cloudy with a good chance of some showers. Risk of a thunderstorm in the afternoon. High of 22. The humidex will make it feel like 27. And the UV index at 7 or high. Tonight, mainly cloudy and a low 16. Tomorrow, mix of sun and cloud. There is a slight chance of showers in the afternoon with a risk of a thunderstorm. High reaching 26. And on Sunday, sunny and hot with a high of 29. In Steinbeck, we are sitting at 15 degrees. Check the local weather radar map anytime on the Lowen Body Shop weather page on your Steinbeck Online app.
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0: Olivia Rodrigo would drop dead on this Feel Good Friday on Mix 96. Hey, I'm Corny Rappel here in the Mix Studios, furnished by Solomon's Furniture and Appliances. And since I was on holidays for a chunk of this week, Kent and Dick actually went out with some gift cards from the Steinbach Auto Dealers to go to Blessed People at Maine Bread and Butter. We'll have highlights of that coming up in just a bit. There was even some unexpected hugs, which was so adorable. Also today, it is Free Movie Friday. Chance for you to win past the Keystone Cinema. And also, I'm throwing in some free McDonald's gift cards for you as well. And we have our winner of Pet of the Day coming before 9 o'clock. Now, if you want to be the winner of Pet of the Day with LR Horse and Pet, just go to our Mix 96 Facebook page and share a picture of your pet just living its best life. It's right there on the Mix 96 Facebook page. 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
0: Today, mainly cloudy with a good chance of some showers. Risk of a thunderstorm in the afternoon. High reaching 22 with a humidex 27. And a UV index at 7 or high. Tonight, mainly cloudy and a low 16. Tomorrow, mix of sun and cloud. There is a slight chance of showers in the afternoon with a risk of a thunderstorm. High 26 on Sunday. Sunny and hot with a high reaching 29 degrees. In Steinbach, we are sitting at 15 degrees. And for the latest local weather updates, visit the Lowen Body Shop weather page on your Steinbach Online app.
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It was a beautiful walk to the studio. Today, we're hitting a high of 22. Now, there is a good chance of some showers coming and a risk of a thunderstorm this afternoon as we are coming down from our celebration of our country on Wednesday, and the Americans are just getting fired up for July the 4th tomorrow. Here's Imagine Dragons. When the

0: That's Imagine Dragons, Demons on Mix. Good morning. I really appreciate you hanging out with us on the Mix Morning Show here in the Mix Studios, furnished by Solomon's Furniture and Appliances. It is 15 degrees. Today we're on our way to a high of 22. Humidex is going to make it feel like 27. And we are getting into a fairly hot weekend. Well, 26 tomorrow, but 29 on Sunday. And I was driving through the brokery yesterday, and as I approached the school zone, I just automatically slowed down, which is a good habit. And then as I got down to about, 40, 35K, and then I went, wait, July and August. We don't need to slow down for the school zones. And you got communities like, for example, St. Pierre. St. Pierre has all the schools, well, most of the schools are lined up on the main drag. And so for almost the entire stretch of the main street in St. Pierre, it's 30 kilometers for about 10 months. And so now, for the next 2 months, you can actually drive 50 kilometers an hour all the way through St. Pierre. So enjoy that little shorter drive time-wise going through these communities. But it is important as we get to the end of summer to start practicing again, slowing down to those speed limits in the school zones before it becomes law.
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0: Time Machine Talk on Mix. Good morning, I'm Corny Rempel. I'm so glad that he came back with another hit after Runaway to Mars. He's got such a unique voice. I love it. Talk on Mix. I'm Corny Rempel. It is 15 degrees. We're on our way to 22 with the Humidex 27. Full weather details for your weekend are coming up in just a moment. And then your first chance to win with Free Movie Friday. Now, today we're giving away both Pass the Keystone Cinema and some McDonald's treats for you. And all you got to do is guess the movie. And we had Canada Day on Wednesday, so today it's going to be Movies Made in Canada. Now, some of these movies were filmed fully in Canada, some just in part. But you can Google it now. I mean, we've become the Hollywood of the North here in Canada. So Movies Made in Canada coming up. Getting ready to win after this.
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2: Good morning. Happy Friday. I'm Carly Coop. 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With more details, here's Leanna Peters.
3: Basketball Manitoba is relaunching its Nothing But Nets program for 2026 aimed at improving outdoor courts across the province. The initiative will provide up to 100 free basketball nets and, for the first time, a limited number of replacement rims. Since 2021, more than 525 nets have already been distributed. Only courts listed on the Manitoba Basketball Outdoor Court Map are eligible. Applications are available online.
2: Manitoba Transportation and Infrastructure is still targeting fall to have the bridge at St. Agathe fully open to traffic. The rehabilitation project on the Louis Riel Bridge started in August 2024. It includes major foundation work, the construction of a new and wider riding surface, as well as a pedestrian pathway. This week, a provincial spokesperson indicated that the bridge should be reopened to full traffic by mid-October and be fully complete by the end of the year. Motorists are reminded that the bridge is an active construction site and to exercise caution while driving across. Three generations of a Kleefeld family now share the same birthday after a newborn boy arrived on June 20th. Joyce Wheeler was also born on June 20th, the same day as her father. After an induction and 44 hours of labor, her son was born at 5:57 a.m., weighing 10 pounds, 2 ounces. Wheeler says her family was hoping the baby would arrive on the special date.
4: They're counting down the hours. We're just about there. Like, Joyce, just hang on there. You can have a birthday gift. And I'm like, I'm not hanging on for nothing.
2: The baby's arrival means three generations of the family will now celebrate their birthdays together every June 20th. The Reeve for Hanover is encouraging residents impacted by heavy rains last month to apply for disaster financial assistance. With more, here is reporter Shannon Duick.
5: According to our province, a DFA program is now available to support Manitobans affected by heavy rains and overland flooding in June. Reeve Jim Funk is hopeful the province will come through.
6: I'm hoping that the government is not just giving us a false hope here, causing the people to think there is relief, and then yet at the very end there is no relief. So I'm hoping that the government is going to do their part.
5: Funk says the municipality has heard from many farmers whose land was flooded during the heavy rains between June 6th and 10th. I'm Shannon Duick.
2: Start your day with coffee in one hand and our community's top stories in the other. 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
0: Today, mainly cloudy with a good chance of some showers. Risk of a thunderstorm in the afternoon. High of 22. The humidex will make it feel like 27. And the UV index at 7 or high. Tonight, mainly cloudy and a low 16. Tomorrow, mix of sun and cloud. There is a slight chance of showers in the afternoon with a risk of a thunderstorm. High reaching 26. And on Sunday, sunny and hot with a high of 29. In Steinbeck, we are sitting at 15 degrees. Check the local weather radar map anytime on the Lowen Body Shop weather page on your Steinbeck online app.
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0: The other day I was playing soccer with my grandson, and he kept walking around going, ah, ooh, ah, ooh. I was like, what is that? He said, that's that song we're listening to. It does get stuck in my head as well. Kaiza on Mix. I'm Corny Ramble. I appreciate you joining us on the Mix Morning Show. 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It's 641 and in Steinbach, 15 degrees. We've got a good chance of some rain coming later on. And we are on our way to a high of 22 with the Humidex. It's going to feel like 27. It's Free Movie Friday, and you can win 2 passes to Keystone Cinema. We're also throwing in some free McDonald's treats for you. And all you got to do is guess the movie, 346-0000. With Canada Day happening this week, it's movies made in Canada. Do you know this one?
1: One thing that never survives this place is a sense of humor.
2: We'll see about that, Posh Spice.
3: Oh, come on. You gonna leave me all alone here with less angry Rosie O'Donnell?
0: You know that movie, 346-0000. Call now and win. Here it is one more time.
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3: Oh, come on. You gonna leave me all alone here with less angry Rosie O'Donnell?
0: 346-0000.
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0: Today, mainly cloudy with a good chance of some showers. Risk of a thunderstorm in the afternoon. High reaching 22 with a Humidex 27 and a UV index at 7 or high. Tonight, mainly cloudy and a low 16. Tomorrow, mix of sun and cloud. There is a slight chance of showers in the afternoon with a risk of a thunderstorm. High 26 on Sunday. Sunny and hot with a high reaching 29 degrees. In Steinbach, we are sitting at 15 degrees. And for the latest local weather updates, visit the Lowen Body Shop weather page on your Steinbach Online app. It's Free Movie Friday. You can win 2 passes to Keystone Cinema. And we're also throwing in some free McDonald's treats for you today. Since we had Canada Day this week, why not movies made in Canada? Some of them made fully in Canada, some just in part. But this one, I believe, was made almost exclusively in Canada. Do you know this one?
1: One thing that never survives this place is a sense of humor.
2: We'll see about that, Posh Spice.
3: Oh, come on. You gonna leave me all alone here with less angry Rosie O'Donnell?
0: 346-0000. Call now if you know that movie made in Canada. Good morning, Lisa. Do you know that movie?
11: Deadpool.
0: It's absolutely Deadpool. One of the very few clips I could actually use without bleeping it out.
11: I love that movie. Fantastic.
0: His sarcasm, like, that role has been waiting for him, right?
11: Yeah, he's perfect.
0: Totally. What's up for your weekend?
11: We have a seasonal site at Twisted Roots, so we're going to spend some time there. It's a great time with family.
0: Oh, love that. It's that time of year, right, where you got to make the most, especially if you have a seasonal site, you got to make the most out of it and try to book every weekend. When you look ahead at your summer, is it pretty full already with weekends that you wish you were at the Twisted Root instead?
11: Absolutely, yeah.
0: That's the same thing I run into every summer. I look at my calendar and I'm going, when did I book, like, leisure time? You have to actually book it, right?
11: Yeah. Absolutely, yeah, for sure.
0: Well, have a great weekend. Enjoy your passes to Keystone Cinema and your free McDonald's.
11: Thank you so much.
0: You got it, Lisa. And you're going to get another chance to win with Free Movie Friday just after 7 o'clock. Here's the latest by Justin Bieber.

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1: I love that the Beaches have another tune out there, The Edge of the Earth. I love it. Thanks for hanging out with us on the Mix Morning Show here in the Mix Studios, furnished by Solomon's Furniture and Appliances. And we are sitting at 15 degrees on our way to a high of 22. It's going to feel like 27 with the Humidex. And starting next week, Wednesday, we are starting the Taste of Summer Charity Barbecue with Duracan. I cannot wait to get together every Wednesday with you on Main Street in front of SCU and just enjoy lunch together, enjoy good company together, and enjoy a good meal for a minimum donation of $2. 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From the napkins to the condiments to the smokies to the chips to the, like, literally everything they pay for. 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
3: Manitoba Transportation and Infrastructure is still targeting fall to have the bridge at St. Agathe fully open to traffic. And a Kleefeld family has a unique reason to celebrate every June 20th. Those stories and more are coming up in the news.
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1: Good morning. I'm Carly Coop. We've got some rain, risk of thunderstorms, and sunshine in the forecast ahead. We'll get you some weather details coming up. Manitoba Transportation and Infrastructure is still targeting fall to have the bridge at St. Agathe fully open to traffic. With more, here is reporter Shannon Duick.
2: The rehabilitation project on the Louis Riel Bridge started in August 2024. It includes major foundation work, the construction of a new and wider riding surface, as well as a pedestrian pathway. This week, a provincial spokesperson indicated that the bridge should reopen to full traffic by mid-October and be fully complete by the end of this year. Motorists are being reminded that the bridge is an active construction site and to exercise caution while driving across. I'm Shannon Duick.
1: Communities across Manitoba can apply for free basketball equipment through a returning program from Basketball Manitoba. The Nothing But Nets initiative offers up 2 nets per court and, for the first time, some replacement rims. Courts must be listed on the provincial outdoor court map to qualify. The program has already helped outfit hundreds of courts since 2021. 3 generations of a Kleefeld family now share the same birthday after a newborn boy arrived on June 20th. Joyce Wheeler was also born on June 20th, the same day as her father. After an induction and 44 hours of labor, her son was born at 5:57 a.m., weighing 10 pounds, 2 ounces. Wheeler says her family was hoping the baby would arrive on the special date.
3: They're counting down the hours. We're just about there. Like, Joyce, just hang on there. You can have a birthday gift. And I'm like, I'm not hanging on for nothing.
1: The baby's arrival means 3 generations of the family will now celebrate their birthdays together every June 20th. SRSS graduation will remain at the RBC Convention Center for the foreseeable future. Hanover School Division reviewed a proposal to move the event to the Southeast Events Center. But Superintendent Joe Thiessen says the current setup continues to make the most sense.
4: It really is a great venue for that event. There's a lot of factors that go into this, for sure. The bottom line is the event is very well run.
1: He says the ceremony, banquet, and SafeGrad can all be held in one location, making the day easier for family and organizers. From cinnamon buns to City Hall, whatever's on your breakfast plate, the Daily News, presented by Maine Bread and Butter, delivers the local stories that matter. Sign up at SteinbeckOnline.com.
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6: Yeah, I'm really excited because when I first started, there was barely any people joining. 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
5: Dreger says that

0: 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We are sitting at 15 degrees. 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

0: I knew it. I knew you. Taylor Swift off of the Toy Story 5 soundtrack. And I love it that Woody has a bald spot on the top of his head in this new movie. That's just, he's aging along with us. It's 7:08. And in Steinbach, we are sitting at 15 degrees, high of 22 with Humidex 27. And hard to believe today's Friday because, honestly, yesterday felt like a Monday. But here we are, Free Movie Friday. You can win 2 passes to Keystone Cinema. We're also throwing in some free McDonald's for you as well. Get some McDonald's treats. You can use these for either French fries or sweet treats or fountain drinks or even just a roasted coffee or tea. 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Now, since we had Canada Day this week on Wednesday, today it's movies made in Canada, either in part or in whole. But you know this movie, made in Canada, 346-0000.
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10: Today, mainly cloudy with a good chance of some showers. Risk of a thunderstorm in the afternoon. High reaching 22 with a humidex 27 and a UV index at 7 or high. Tonight, mainly cloudy and a low 16. Tomorrow, mix of sun and cloud. There is a slight chance of showers in the afternoon with a risk of a thunderstorm. High 26 on Sunday. Sunny and hot with a high reaching 29 degrees. In Steinbach, we are sitting at 15 degrees. And for the latest local weather updates, visit the Lowen Body Shop weather page on your Steinbach online app.
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0: Dua Lipa dance tonight, and we have much better temperatures outside. If you want to do some dancing outside, as we're in the kind of that mid-teens at night, just that this would be perfect to be like camping outside in a tent kind of weather. Like, this is actually real decent. We're at 15 degrees right now. We're on our way to a high of 22. With the humidex, it's going to feel like 27 on this Friday. On this free movie Friday, pass at the Keystone Cinema and some free McDonald's up for grabs. 346-0000. Call now if you know the movie. And today the theme is movies made in Canada, since we just celebrated Canada this week. Now, this one was not filmed fully in Canada, just partly, but do you know this movie?
1: I regret to inform you that for the past week, Frank has been teaching Mrs. Glass's French class.
2: He what?
1: Your son has been pretending to be a substitute teacher. Your son held a teacher-parent conference yesterday and was planning a class field trip to a French bread factory in Trenton.
0: 346-0000. Call now if you know that movie. Hey, Paul, do you know that movie?
3: I sure do. That's Catch Me If You Can.
0: Catch Me If You Can. Wasn't that a spectacular movie?
3: It's awesome movie. Awesome.
0: You know, every time I'm finding these Free Movie Friday clips, I need to start a physical list, because I always do this in my brain and then I forget it. I go, I need to watch this movie again. And then I forget about it.
3: And again and again.
0: Yeah, exactly. What's up for your weekend?
3: I don't know, working. Got to put a fence up.
0: Oh, this is like on your own property, or is this your profession, putting up fences?
3: Yeah, it's my profession.
0: Oh, fantastic. What kind of fence are you putting up?
3: Chain link.
0: There you go. Yeah. Awesome. Yeah, I know when I fenced in my yard, I had so many options, and all at varying prices and varying advantages and disadvantages. What kind of fences do you usually recommend?
3: I love wood. I love the wood fences. It's 6x6 posts. Yeah, you can decorate them up so much more than you can with a chain link, right?
0: Yeah.
3: Chain links just keeping the bugs out and keeping the bad guys out and the good guys in.
0: Yeah, I like that. Yeah, exactly. Wood has more maintenance, but man, does it ever look good, eh?
3: Yeah, it does.
0: Yeah, right on. Well, enjoy your pass at the Keystone Cinema and your free McDonald's.
3: Thank you, sir. Where do I pick this up? I just moved to Steinbach.
0: Oh, well, welcome. Come on. You moved to Steinbach yesterday?
3: Well, the first step, 2 days ago.
0: Where did you move from?
3: From the city.
0: From the
3: city. I had to get out of this riffraff.
0: Well, welcome to our riffraff. We appreciate you coming here.
3: I appreciate it, too.
0: Oh, this is great. Well, welcome to the community.
3: I'm liking it all better now.
0: And I love it that day one, you're already jumping on the radio with me. That's spectacular.
3: Well, we got you hooked up, yep.
0: Right on. Appreciate it. That is amazing. So whether you were born and raised here or it's day number two in Steinbach, we appreciate you being a part of the Mixed Morning Show. Keeping the music going with Walk the Moon.

0: Walk the Moon, Shut Up and Dance. Good morning. 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It is 7:21. We're at 15 degrees. Today we're looking for a high of 22, humidex 27. Good chance of some showers developing. Not quite yet, but could be happening soon, or kind of in the mid to late morning. Then a risk of a thunderstorm in the afternoon as well as we hit that high of 22. Did you hear that by Sunday we could be hitting 29 degrees? You know, that phone call with Paul just a minute ago when he won with Free Movie Friday. Guess that movie. Catch Me If You Can. Well done, Paul. It's like he moved to Steinbeck on the 1st, and here we are. Like, he's literally lived in Steinbeck for 2 days now, and already jumping in on the radio and joining us with Free Movie Friday, winning prizes. But it's a reminder for me that not everybody listening to Mix 96 is, you know, has been a part of the community for a long time. So there's things you might not know about the community. For example, Paul, if you're still listening, every Wednesday we have a barbecue here in our community, right in front of Steinbeck Credit Union. And we just enjoy a barbecue together. It's a minimum donation of $2. We have smokies, we have chips and water, and just great people to visit with. 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So this Wednesday, July the 8th, we're supporting Steinbeck and Area Animal Rescue. 100% of the money, because it's minimum donation $2, but most people say keep the change, whether it's $5, $10. Some people give $20 and more. Some people cut checks and make a donation to the charity. That's entirely up to you how much money you give. But we're going to give 100% of it to the charities. And so this Wednesday, Steinbeck and Area Animal Rescue is going to be supported by us, together with KPMG, Westland Insurance, Sobeys, and Duracan. So we'll see you for lunch on Wednesday, right in front of Steinbeck Credit Union.
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1: Good morning. I'm Carly Koop. We've got rain, we've got thunderstorms, and we've got sunshine ahead in the forecast. We'll get you some weather details coming up. Manitoba Transportation and Infrastructure is still targeting fall to have the bridge at St. Agathe fully open to traffic. With more, here is reporter Shannon Duick.
2: The rehabilitation project on the Louis Riel Bridge started in August 2024. It includes major foundation work, the construction of a new and wider riding surface, as well as a pedestrian pathway. This week, a provincial spokesperson indicated that the bridge should reopen to full traffic by mid-October and be fully complete by the end of this year. Motorists are being reminded that the bridge is an active construction site and to exercise caution while driving across. I'm Shannon Duick.
1: A challenging delivery has turned into a remarkable family story for a Kleefeld mom. After arriving nearly 3 weeks past her due date, Joyce Wheeler gave birth. The same birthday she shares with her father. Wheeler says the long delivery was worth it.
3: Push out a 10-pound, 2-ounce baby boy on June 20th.
1: The newborn's arrival creates a rare family tradition with three generations now celebrating their birthdays on the same day each year. Outdoor basketball courts across Manitoba are set to get a boost as Basketball Manitoba brings its Nothing But Nets campaign. The program provides free nets and, in some cases, replacement rims for damaged courts. Rims must be picked up in Winnipeg and installed by the facility owner or with permission. The organization says the goal is to improve access and playability during the busy summer season. Steinbach Regional Secondary School's graduation ceremony will stay at the RBC Convention Center after Hanover School Division reviewed its options. Superintendent Joe Thiessen said this year's event welcomed more than 3,600 people and 515 graduates, with the venue continuing to handle the large crowd smoothly.
4: And the ceremony was, boy, it was like clockwork. It went great. 2 hours and 7 minutes. It really was pretty awesome.
1: For more details, read the story on SteinbachOnline.com. From cinnamon buns to City Hall, whatever's on your breakfast plate, the Daily News, presented by Maine Bread & Butter, delivers the local stories that matter. 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
5: A light night in sports, so we go to our main story on the Falls Front Golf Simulator sports page, SteinbachOnline.com sports section, and it features 13-year-old flag football star Cole Dreger, who says he is thrilled that it's gaining popularity, and he's very excited for the future.
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5: Dreger says that he plans on continuing in the sport, and he thanks his coaches and family for being so supportive. 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I'm Dave Anthony.
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7: Today, mainly cloudy with a good chance of some showers. Risk of a thunderstorm in the afternoon. High of 22. The humidex will make it feel like 27. And the UV index at 7 or high. Tonight, mainly cloudy and a low 16. Tomorrow, mix of sun and cloud. There is a slight chance of showers in the afternoon with a risk of a thunderstorm, high reaching 26. And on Sunday, sunny and hot with a high of 29. In Steinbach, we are sitting at 15 degrees. Check the local weather radar map anytime on the Lowen Body Shop weather page on your Steinbach Online app.
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0: 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It's 7:39 on this Friday morning, and we're going to give you another chance to win with Free Movie Friday coming up just after 8 o'clock. Right now, we are sitting at 15 degrees, headed for a high of 22 today. Now, the humidex is going to make it feel like 27. There is a good chance of some showers later today, which, of course, at this time of year is always that possibility of a thunder shower as well. Well, it is Feel Good Friday with the Steinbach Auto Dealers, and as you may know, I took some time off this week, so Kenton went out with some gift cards in hand from the Steinbach Auto Dealers for Maine Bread and Butter, found a mom and her two daughters, and blessed them.
1: I see some bread coming in, and I'm a whole shopping cart, so I'm assuming we got some more coming down the line.
2: Yes.
1: Well, from the Steinbach Auto Dealers, I've got $50 to Maine Bread and Butter for you.
2: Thank you.
1: So this should help with your shopping trip this morning.
2: I'll get to add some stuff. Thank you.
1: This is yours. However, I do need something from you.
2: Okay.
1: I don't know if you've watched some Feel Good Friday in the past, but here's how it works.
2: Uh-oh.
1: You now have to give this $50 to somebody else in the store.
2: Oh,
1: so I need to put that on your shoulders, and you can go do that.
2: I would love to do that.
1: Okay. You ready?
2: Can we find someone to give more stuff to? Perfect.
0: And her daughters picked the person who's going to get the next gift card, and there were some unexpected hugs. It's coming up in a minute. Is Rhea May.

0: This is Rio May, Bend on Mix. Happy Friday. It's here already, even though yesterday felt like a Monday. Here we are at the end of the week, sliding right into the first weekend of July. And it's 15 degrees on our way to 22 with a humidex 27. Some rain possible later with a thunderstorm, of course, possible as well. Well, it is Feel Good Friday with the Steinbach Auto Dealers. Canton went out in my place this week and went to Main Bread and Butter with gift cards from the Steinbach Auto Dealers. Found this young lady with her two adorable daughters were shopping and blessed them with a $50 gift card. They then got to go bless somebody else. And one of her daughters grabbed the gift card, walked up to this gentleman named Tom, and gave him the gift card. And then right out of the blue, gives him an unexpected hug. Hey, oh.
1: Good job, Melody. This is our job is to give away some gift cards as part of Feel Good Friday.
2: Well, thank you.
1: That's so right. My girls chose you.
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2: Yes.
3: We give the first one, and now they've passed it along to you.
2: Oh, fantastic.
0: I love it. 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I mean, the look on Tom's face when this little girl just gives him a gift card and a hug, it's absolutely precious. Thank you to the Steinbach Auto Dealers for joining us for Feel Good Friday.
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0: Today, mainly cloudy with a good chance of some showers. Risk of a thunderstorm in the afternoon. High reaching 22 with a humidex 27. And a UV index at 7 or high. Tonight, mainly cloudy and a low 16. Tomorrow, mix of sun and cloud. There is a slight chance of showers in the afternoon with a risk of a thunderstorm. High 26. on Sunday, sunny and hot with a high reaching 29 degrees. In Steinbach, we are sitting at 15 degrees. And for the latest local weather updates, visit the Lowen Body Shop weather page on your Steinbach online app.
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0: That's Runaround by Adam Rodway on Mix 96. Good morning. Happy Friday. I appreciate that you choose to spend this time together with us. It is 15 degrees. We're expecting a little bit of rain later on, possibly even a thunderstorm into the afternoon. As we head to 22, it's going to feel like 26. And we got a fairly hot weekend ahead of us. 26 tomorrow, 29 on Sunday. Another chance for you to win with Free Movie Friday. Today it's movies made in Canada. Coming up just after 8 o'clock.
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2: 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With more details, here's Leanna Peters.
3: Basketball Manitoba is relaunching its Nothing But Nets program for 2026 aimed at improving outdoor courts across the province. The initiative will provide up to 100 free basketball nets and, for the first time, a limited number of replacement rims. Since 2021, more than 525 nets have already been distributed. Only courts listed on the Manitoba Basketball Outdoor Court map are eligible. Applications are available online.
2: Manitoba Transportation and Infrastructure is still targeting fall to have the bridge at St. Agathe fully open to traffic. The rehabilitation project on the Louis Riel Bridge started in August 2024. It includes major foundation work, the construction of a new and wider riding surface, as well as a pedestrian pathway. This week, a provincial spokesperson indicated that the bridge should be reopened to full traffic by mid-October and be fully complete by the end of the year. Motorists are reminded that the bridge is an active construction site and to exercise caution while driving across. Three generations of a Kleefeld family now share the same birthday after a newborn boy arrived on June 20th. Joyce Wheeler was also born on June 20th, the same day as her father. After an induction and 44 hours of labor, her son was born at 5:57 a.m., weighing 10 pounds, 2 ounces. Wheeler says her family was hoping the baby would arrive on the special date.
4: They're counting down the hours. We're just about there. Like, Joyce, just hang on there. You can have a birthday gift. And I'm like, I'm not hanging on for nothing.
2: The baby's arrival means three generations of the family will now celebrate their birthdays together every June 20th. The Reef for Hanover is encouraging residents impacted by heavy rains last month to apply for disaster financial assistance. With more, here is reporter Shannon Duick.
5: According to our province, a DFA program is now available to support Manitobans affected by heavy rains and overland flooding in June. Reeve Jim Funk is hopeful the province will come through.
6: I'm hoping that the government is not just giving us a false hope here, causing the people to think there is relief, and then yet at the very end there is no relief. So I'm hoping that the government is going to do their part.
5: Funk says the municipality has heard from many farmers whose land was flooded during the heavy rains between June 6th and 10th. I'm Shannon Duick.
2: Start your day with coffee in one hand and our community's top stories in the other. 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
9: Today, mainly cloudy with a good chance of some showers. Risk of a thunderstorm.

0: I'm looking forward to so many more great things from Zara Larsson. Midnight Sun on Mix 96. Hey, I'm Corny Rempel. It's 8:08 in Steinbeck. We're sitting at 15 degrees. We are on our way to a high of 22 today. And with the Humidex, it's going to feel like 27. We do have that chance of some rain coming as well. And it is Free Movie Friday. You get to win 2 passes to Keystone Cinema. We're also throwing in some free McDonald's for you as well, just for fun. Well, we had Canada Day on Wednesday, so today it's going to be movies made in Canada. If you know this movie, call 346-0000.
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8: Today, mainly cloudy with a good chance of some showers. Risk of a thunderstorm in the afternoon. High reaching 22 with a humidex 27 and a UV index at 7 or high. Tonight, mainly cloudy and a low 16. Tomorrow, mix of sun and cloud. There is a slight chance of showers in the afternoon with a risk of a thunderstorm. High 26 on Sunday. Sunny and hot with a high reaching 29 degrees. In Steinbeck, we are sitting at 15 degrees. And for the latest local weather updates, visit the Lowen Body Shop weather page on your Steinbeck Online app. It's Free Movie Friday and
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8: Okay, stop interrupting me. 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We've also got some free McDonald's up for grabs as well. Since we celebrated Canada Day on Wednesday, it's Movies Made in Canada. This one surprised me. I had no idea. That's where Google comes in handy. Do you know this movie? Call 346-0000.
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11: This is Ashley, Rowan, and Nora.
8: Hello, Ashley, Rowan, and Nora. Do you know the movie?
11: What's the movie, Ro-Ro? What's the movie? Was it Jumanji?
8: Yeah, you are correct. It is Jumanji, the original Jumanji movie.
11: That's five. We just watched it.
8: Oh, you just watched it? So,
11: yeah.
8: Kids, what was your favorite part?
11: Were you scared? No. You like the part with the monkeys?
8: The monkeys were really funny. The scary parts were like when the rhinoceros came through the house.
11: Yeah.
8: When Pegasus flies, that is a great part of the movie. Yes. Oh, now I got to watch it again. That is such a fun movie. That is awesome. So now that you started off your weekend, say that again.
12: My little horse flies.
11: You like when the horse flies? That's in the second one, right? In the new one. Yeah.
8: Have you ever seen a flying horse in real life?
12: No.
8: No, me neither. I've never seen one. That would be amazing. So now that you started off the weekend with a win, what's your plans for the rest of the weekend?
11: What are we going to do this weekend?
12: We're going to go at the cabin.
8: You're going to the cabin? Oh, that sounds like so much fun. I hope you have an amazing weekend.
11: Thank you.
8: And be ready to win next Free Movie Friday right here on Mix. Because Ray...

0: That's Ray on Mix 96. Hey, I'm Corny Rempel. Thank you so much for hanging out with us on the Mix Morning Show here in the Mix Studios, furnished by Solomon's Furniture and Appliances. It is 8:19. We have been hovering right around 15 degrees all morning. We just jumped 2 degrees. We're at 17, headed for a high of 22 today. But with the humidity, it's going to feel like 27. By the time we get to Sunday, it's going to be 29 degrees without the humidity. So I get the feeling Sunday's going to be a hot, humid kind of day. And people pay a lot of money to go to hot, humid places, and we're getting it for free. Lucky us! And you know what, too? This time of year, as we're just into July, we've got 2 solid months of not having to slow down in school zones, to the school zone speed. You get places like St. Pierre, for example, where most of the schools are right on the main drag going through the town. Well, there's a huge chunk of the town where you have to drive 30 kilometers every day. St. Pierre just seems so much larger because it takes you a long time to get through it just because of the school zones. But for July and August, you can just drive 50 kilometers an hour all the way through. It's going to feel very, very fast. But we can do it. Of course, just before school gets back in, we need to practice, you know, so we remember to slow down in those school zones. Celebrate
1: summer. Okay, I've got mini donuts in one hand, lemonade in the other. This might be the perfect day.
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0: Well, you've heard of a con artist. That's Con the Artist. Where's your girlfriend? On Mix. Hey, I'm Corny Rempel. Loving that you are joining us every morning right here on Mix. It means so much to us. Really appreciate it. We're at 17 degrees on our way to a high of 22 with Humidex. It'll feel like 27. And we're going to have our winner of Pet of the Day with LR Horse and Pet coming up. You still have a couple of moments to quickly enter a picture of your pet on our Mix 96 Facebook page.
1: 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His goal is to make your next move the right one with honesty, professionalism, and enthusiasm every step of the way.
2: Good morning. I'm Carly Coop. We've got some rain, risk of thunderstorms, and sunshine in the forecast ahead. We'll get you some weather details coming up. Manitoba Transportation and Infrastructure is still targeting fall to have the bridge at St. Agathe fully open to traffic. With more, here is reporter Shannon Duick.
3: The rehabilitation project on the Louis Riel Bridge started in August 2024. It includes major foundation work, the construction of a new and wider riding surface, as well as a pedestrian pathway. This week, a provincial spokesperson indicated that the bridge should reopen to full traffic by mid-October and be fully complete by the end of this year. Motorists are being reminded that the bridge is an active construction site and to exercise caution while driving across. I'm Shannon Duick.
2: Communities across Manitoba can apply for free basketball equipment through a returning program from Basketball Manitoba. The Nothing But Nets initiative offers up 2 nets per court and, for the first time, some replacement rims. Courts must be listed on the provincial outdoor court map to qualify. The program has already helped outfit hundreds of courts since 2021. 3 generations of a Kleefeld family now share the same birthday after a newborn boy arrived on June 20th. Joyce Wheeler was also born on June 20th, the same day as her father. After an induction and 44 hours of labor, her son was born at 5:57 a.m., weighing 10 pounds, 2 ounces. Wheeler says her family was hoping the baby would arrive on the special date.
4: They're counting down the hours. We're just about there. Like, Joyce, just hang on there. You can have a birthday gift. And I'm like, I'm not hanging on for nothing.
2: The baby's arrival means 3 generations of the family will now celebrate their birthdays together every June 20th. SRSS graduation will remain at the RBC Convention Center for the foreseeable future. Hanover School Division reviewed a proposal to move the event to the Southeast Events Center. But Superintendent Joe Thiessen says the current setup continues to make the most sense.
5: It really is a great venue for that event. There's a lot of factors that go into this, for sure. The bottom line is the event is very well run.
2: He says the ceremony, banquet, and SafeGrad can all be held in one location, making the day easier for family and organizers. From cinnamon buns to City Hall, whatever's on your breakfast plate, the Daily News, presented by Maine Bread and Butter, delivers the local stories that matter. Sign up at SteinbachOnline.com.
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6: A light night in sports, so we go to our main story on the Falls Front Golf Simulator sports page, SteinbachOnline.com sports section, and it features 13-year-old flag football star Cole Dreger, who says he is thrilled that it's gaining popularity and he's very excited for the future.
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6: 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I'm Dave Anthony.
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0: Today, mainly cloudy with a good chance of some showers. Risk of a thunderstorm in the afternoon. High of 22. The Humidex will make it feel like 27. And the UV index at 7 or high. Tonight, mainly cloudy and a low 16. Tomorrow, mix of sun and cloud. There is a slight chance of showers in the afternoon with a risk of a thunderstorm, high reaching 26. And on Sunday, sunny and hot with a high of 29. In Steinbach, we are sitting at 15 degrees. Check the local weather radar map anytime on the Lowen Body Shop weather page on your Steinbach Online app.
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1: There's Noah Kahan and Post Malone on your Mix Morning Show here in the Mix Studios, furnished by Solomon's Furniture and Appliances. Happy Friday. I know it feels like a Tuesday because of that, you know, little break in the middle of the week, but here we are at the end of the week, already sliding right into a weekend. It is 17 degrees. We're on our way to 22, with a humidex is going to feel like 27. We could see a little bit of rain later, possibly even a thunderstorm into the afternoon. Let's go to the talk and text line. Hi, Allison. It's Corny Rempel from Mix 96. How are you?
2: Good.
1: Excellent. Tell me about Earl Grey, your cat, and this picture that you shared with us.
2: Oh, so Earl Grey is my cat. He's actually turning a year old next month.
1: Oh.
2: And he loves being in the bathroom whenever we're there. And especially just sitting in front of the mirror, either looking at himself in the mirror or looking at me.
1: I love this. First of all, your cat is very self-aware, if it can, like, observe itself in the mirror and not freak out. And loves you and just wants to be in front of you. But there's an addition to the picture. There's a picture inside the picture. Tell us about
2: that. There is. So I decided to do my own bathroom art one day. And so I got my hair towel and managed to get it on him and snapped that photo, printed it, and included it.
1: So, first of all, you have a cat that is very tolerant. If it will allow you to wrap a bath towel around its head like it just came out of the shower and then take a picture of it, like, that is a very tolerant cat.
2: Yes, he is.
1: Oh, well, it's adorable, and I'm glad you shared Earl Grey with us. And you are the winner of Pet of the Day with LR Horse and Pet.
2: Awesome. That's exciting.
1: Absolutely. $50 to LR Horse and Pet is yours, so you can spoil Earl Grey.
2: Aw, thank you so much.
1: You are very welcome. Maybe a nice bathrobe would be nice for Earl
2: Grey. Yeah, maybe.
1: That'd be cute. Awesome. Congratulations, Allison.

0: Keep holding on. Avril Lavigne on Mix. Good morning. I'm Corny Remple. 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We're at 17 degrees on our way to 22. With a humidex, it's going to feel like 27 degrees. Looking forward to Wednesday, our first Taste of Summer Charity Barbecue with Duracan. And we are so looking forward to having lunch together with you every Wednesday for the rest of July and all of August. The very first charity is Steinbeck and Area Animal Rescue.
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1: Steinbeck Online Weather.
0: We are going to be mostly cloudy throughout the day and a chance of some rain coming. Risk of a thunderstorm in the afternoon with a high of 22. Humidex 27 and the UV index will be at 7 when you do see the sun, and that's pretty high. Tonight, mainly cloudy and a low of 16. Tomorrow, mix of sun and cloud, a slight chance of showers in the afternoon, risk of a thunderstorm, high reaching 26. And on Sunday, sunny and warm with a high of 29 degrees. In Steinbeck, we're sitting at 17. Check the local weather radar map anytime on the Lowen Body Shop local weather on your Steinbeck online app.
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0: 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Hey, I'm Corny Rempel. Thank you for joining us on the Mix Morning Show. It's 17 degrees on our way to a high of 22 with a humidex. It's going to feel like 27. Let's take a look at what's coming up in your news at 9.
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1: Good morning. I'm Carly Coop. We've got rain, we've got thunderstorms, and we've got sunshine ahead in the forecast. We'll get you some weather details coming up. Manitoba Transportation and Infrastructure is still targeting fall to have the bridge at St. Agathe fully open to traffic. With more, here is reporter Shannon Duick.
2: The rehabilitation project on the Louis Riel Bridge started in August 2024. It includes major foundation work, the construction of a new and wider riding surface, as well as a pedestrian pathway. This week, a provincial spokesperson indicated that the bridge should reopen to full traffic by mid-October and be fully complete by the end of this year. Motorists are being reminded that the bridge is an active construction site and to exercise caution while driving across. I'm Shannon Duick.
1: A challenging delivery has turned into a remarkable family story for a Kleefeld mom. After arriving nearly 3 weeks past her due date, Joyce Wheeler gave birth. The same birthday she shares with her father. Wheeler says the long delivery was worth it.
3: Push out a 10-pound, 2-ounce baby boy on June 20th.
1: The newborn's arrival creates a rare family tradition with three generations now celebrating their birthdays on the same day each year. Outdoor basketball courts across Manitoba are set to get a boost as Basketball Manitoba brings its Nothing But Nets campaign. The program provides free nets and, in some cases, replacement rims for damaged courts. Rims must be picked up in Winnipeg and installed by the facility owner or with permission. The organization says the goal is to improve access and playability during the busy summer season. Steinbach Regional Secondary School's graduation ceremony will stay at the RBC Convention Center after Hanover School Division reviewed its options. Superintendent Joe Thiessen said this year's event welcomed more than 3,600 people and 515 graduates, with the venue continuing to handle the large crowd smoothly.
4: And the ceremony was, boy, it was like clockwork. It went great. 2 hours and 7 minutes. It really was pretty awesome.
1: For more details, read the story on SteinbachOnline.com. 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
5: A light night in sports, so we go to our main story on the Falls Front Golf Simulator sports page, SteinbachOnline.com sports section, and it features 13-year-old flag football star Cole Dreger, who says he is thrilled that it's gaining popularity, and he's very excited for the future.
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1: Mainly cloudy today with a good chance of showers and a risk of a thunderstorm this afternoon with a high of 22, humidex of 27. Mainly cloudy and 16 degrees for tonight. And a mix of sun and cloud for tomorrow with a chance of showers and a risk of a thunderstorm in the afternoon and 26 degrees. And on Sunday, sunny and 29. Check out the weather radar map anytime on the Low and Body Shop weather page on Steinbach Online. 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

0: Mariana's Trench, Rhythm of Your Heart on Mix 96. Hey, I'm Corny Rempel. I appreciate you hanging out with us on the Mix Morning Show here in the Mix Studios, furnished by Solomon's Furniture and Appliances. And congratulations, Allison, winning Pet of the Day with her adorable cat, Earl Grey, sitting in the mirror watching her get ready. And then beside the cat, there is a picture of her cat with a towel wrapped around its head like it just came out of the bath. Very patient cat who loves to look at herself in the mirror. Check out the pictures. There's so many pictures that are just absolutely adorable. I wish they could all be winners, but check it out. And, you know, I know we've already given away the prize, but you can add your picture of your pet there as well with Pet of the Day with LR Horse and Pet.
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11: Mainly cloudy with a good chance of showers today. Risk of a thunderstorm this afternoon with a high of 22 and a humidex of 27. Tonight, mainly cloudy and 16 degrees. And for tomorrow, mix of sun and cloud with a chance of showers and a risk of a thunderstorm in the afternoon and a high of 26. And sunny and 29 for Sunday. Get all your weather details on the Lowen Body Shop weather page on your Steinbach Online app. I'm Carly Coop.
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0: It's the weekend and you earned it. I always count Friday as a weekend day because as soon as you're done work, it's the weekend. So today is part of that weekend and I absolutely love it. The first weekend of July and coming up on Wednesday, we're going to have our first Taste of Summer Charity Barbecue with Duracan and KPMG. And we are looking forward to having lunch together with you every Wednesday. It starts at 11 and goes till the Smokies run out. And we're going to be barbecuing together. It's still, after all these years, still a minimum donation of $2. You can say keep the change because we're giving all of it to our local charities. And this Wednesday, it's Steinbeck and Area Animal Rescue.
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14: Mainly cloudy today with a good chance of showers and a risk of a thunderstorm this afternoon with a high of 22, humidex of 27. Mainly cloudy and 16 degrees for tonight, and a mix of sun and cloud for tomorrow with a chance of showers and a risk of a thunderstorm in the afternoon and 26 degrees. And on Sunday, sunny and 29. Check out the weather radar map anytime on the Low and Body Shop weather page on Steinbeck Online. I'm Carly Coop.
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0: You are correct, Francesco Yates. It is better to be loved. I'm Corny Rempel, joining you on the Mix Morning Show here in the Mix Studios, furnished by Solomon's Furniture and Appliances. 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
2: 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Those stories and more are coming up in the news.
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2: Good morning. Happy Friday. I'm Carly Coop. 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With more details, here's Leanna Peters.
3: Basketball Manitoba is relaunching its Nothing But Nets program for 2026 aimed at improving outdoor courts across the province. The initiative will provide up to 100 free basketball nets and, for the first time, a limited number of replacement rims. Since 2021, more than 525 nets have already been distributed. Only courts listed on the Manitoba Basketball Outdoor Court map are eligible. Applications are available online.
2: Manitoba Transportation and Infrastructure is still targeting fall to have the bridge at St. Agathe fully open to traffic. The rehabilitation project on the Louis Riel Bridge started in August 2024. It includes major foundation work, the construction of a new and wider riding surface, as well as a pedestrian pathway. This week, a provincial spokesperson indicated that the bridge should be reopened to full traffic by mid-October and be fully complete by the end of the year. Motorists are reminded that the bridge is an active construction site and to exercise caution while driving across. Three generations of a Kleefeld family now share the same birthday after a newborn boy arrived on June 20th. Joyce Wheeler was also born on June 20th, the same day as her father. After an induction and 44 hours of labor, her son was born at 5:57 a.m., weighing 10 pounds, 2 ounces. Wheeler says her family was hoping the baby would arrive on this special date.
4: They're counting down the hours. We're just about there. Like, Joyce, just hang on there. You can have a birthday gift. And I'm like, I'm not hanging on for nothing.
2: The baby's arrival means three generations of the family will now celebrate their birthdays together every June 20th. The Reef for Hanover is encouraging residents impacted by heavy rains last month to apply for disaster financial assistance. With more, here is reporter Shannon Duick.
5: According to our province, a DFA program is now available to support Manitobans affected by heavy rains and overland flooding in June. Reeve Jim Funk is hopeful the province will come through.
6: I'm hoping that the government is not just giving us a false hope here, causing the people to think there is relief, and then yet at the very end there is no relief. So I'm hoping that the government is going to do their part.
5: Funk says the municipality has heard from many farmers whose land was flooded during the heavy rains between June 6th and 10th. I'm Shannon Duick.
2: Start your day with coffee in one hand and our community's top stories in the other. 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
7: A light night in sports, so we go to our main story on the False Front Golf Simulator sports page, SteinbachOnline.com sports section, and it features 13-year-old flag football star Cole Dreger, who says he is thrilled that it's gaining popularity and he's very excited for the future.
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2: Mainly cloudy with a good chance of showers today. Risk of a thunderstorm this afternoon with a high of 22 and a humidex of 27. Tonight, mainly cloudy and 16 degrees. And for tomorrow, mix of sun and cloud with a chance of showers and a risk of a thunderstorm in the afternoon and a high of 26. And sunny and 29 for Sunday. Get all your weather details on the Lowen Body Shop weather page on your Steinbach Online app. I'm Carly Coop.
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0: Well, this morning, Allison won $50 to LR Horse and Pet with Pet of the Day, her cat, Earl Grey. The picture she shared is a picture of her cat watching her from the bathroom mirror. And right beside the cat is a picture of her cat.
1: So I decided to do my own bathroom art one day. And so I got my hair towel and managed to get it on him and snap that photo, printed it, and included it.
0: So, first of all, you have a cat that is very tolerant. If it will allow you to, yep, to wrap a bath towel around its head like it just came out of the shower and then take a picture of it, like, that is a very tolerant cat.
1: Yes, he is.
0: So you got to check out the picture. It's on our Mix 96 Facebook page under the Pet of the Day with LR Horse and Pet. And be watching for the next time we play. Here's Olivia Dean on Mix 96.

0: Every Wednesday, all summer long, something simple but meaningful takes place at the corner of Main and Lumber. 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The Duracan Taste of Summer Charity Barbecue with KPMG, Sobey Steinbach, Clear Spring Animal Hospital, Giant Tiger Steinbach, and Coldwell Banker on Mix 96.
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6: Mainly cloudy today with a good chance of showers and a risk of a thunderstorm this afternoon with a high of 22, humidex of 27. Mainly cloudy and 16 degrees for tonight. And a mix of sun and cloud for tomorrow with a chance of showers and a risk of a thunderstorm in the afternoon and 26 degrees. And on Sunday, sunny and 29. Check out the weather radar map anytime on the Lowen Body Shop weather page on Steinbach Online. I'm Carly Coop.
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8: Good morning, everybody. I'm Carmel Clamore, your summer events host this year for Dairy Queen Celebrate Summer. And today I'm here in La Broquerie at their St. Jean-Baptiste Parks for the 11U Tier 2 Provincial Baseball Tournament. And I'm here with Louis from Baseball Manitoba. So can you tell me what is going on here today?
9: Thanks, Carmel. Well, we're having the 11U Tier 2 Provincials. And so there's teams from all over the province. We've got 12 teams from every region of Manitoba that are here to play some baseball this weekend.
8: That's wonderful. And everyone's welcome to watch?
9: Yeah, we have a gate going on. We've got a 50-50, and there's three games going on at all times. Lots of good baseball here. Three local teams. So Niraville has a team here. Bloomingdale has a team, as well as the host, La Broquerie. So there's lots of local kids to watch as well.
8: Okay, you hear that? So come on down to La Broquerie and come watch some great baseball, and we'll see you here.
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Cameron Whitcomb. You and Me on Mix. Good morning. I'm Corny Rempel here in the Mix Studios, furnished by Solomon's Furniture and Appliances. And I'm so looking forward to our very first Duracan Taste of Summer Charity Barbecue with KPMG in front of Steinbeck Credit Union. It's going to be happening this Wednesday. And we are giving all of the money to Steinbeck and Area Animal Rescue. It's still minimum donation of $2. And we'd love to see you there on Wednesday. Starts at 11 at SCU.

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5: Mainly cloudy with a good chance of showers today. Risk of a thunderstorm this afternoon with a high of 22 and a humidex of 27. Tonight, mainly cloudy and 16 degrees. And for tomorrow, mix of sun and cloud with a chance of showers and a risk of a thunderstorm in the afternoon and a high of 26. And sunny and 29 for Sunday. Get all your weather details on the Lowen Body Shop weather page on your Steinbach Online app. I'm Carly Coop.
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6: Good morning, everybody. I'm Carmel Clamore, your summer events host this year for Dairy Queen Celebrate Summer. And today's a beautiful day, I think, to watch some baseball. And that's why I am in La Brokerie at their baseball diamonds, where they're hosting the 11U Tier 2 Provincial Tournament. And so there's a lot of baseball action going on today. It's happening the entire weekend, actually. And I'm here with the tournament chair, Candace. So, Candace, can you tell me, how does it feel seeing all your hard work and everyone here today playing baseball?
7: It feels great. Weather's beautiful. It's a great day for baseball, and hopefully we'll have a great tournament.
6: Wonderful. And people are allowed to watch, right? People from the community and elsewhere?
7: Absolutely. There is an admission to get in, but we do have day rates that we have, or weekend admission passes. It just generates funds for our baseball club, and that's how we keep this program running and keep it with so many kids.
6: That's awesome. Can you give me a quick rundown of the day?
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0: 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Hey, I'm Corny Rempel. Happy Friday to you. 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
2: 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And a Kleefeld family has a unique reason to celebrate every June 20th. Those stories and more are coming up in the news.
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1: Good morning. I'm Carly Coop. We've got some rain, risk of thunderstorms, and sunshine in the forecast ahead. We'll get you some weather details coming up. Manitoba Transportation and Infrastructure is still targeting fall to have the bridge at St. Agathe fully open to traffic. With more, here is reporter Shannon Duick.
2: The rehabilitation project on the Louis Riel Bridge started in August 2024. It includes major foundation work, the construction of a new and wider riding surface, as well as a pedestrian pathway. This week, a provincial spokesperson indicated that the bridge should reopen to full traffic by mid-October and be fully complete by the end of this year. Motorists are being reminded that the bridge is an active construction site and to exercise caution while driving across. I'm Shannon Duick.
1: Communities across Manitoba can apply for free basketball equipment through a returning program from Basketball Manitoba. The Nothing But Nets initiative offers up 2 nets per court and, for the first time, some replacement rims. Courts must be listed on the provincial outdoor court map to qualify. The program has already helped outfit hundreds of courts since 2021. 3 generations of a Kleefeld family now share the same birthday after a newborn boy arrived on June 20th. Joyce Wheeler was also born on June 20th, the same day as her father. After an induction and 44 hours of labor, her son was born at 5:57 a.m., weighing 10 pounds, 2 ounces. Wheeler says her family was hoping the baby would arrive on the special date.
3: They're counting down the hours. We're just about there. Like, Joyce, just hang on there. You can have a birthday gift. And I'm like, I'm not hanging on for nothing.
1: The baby's arrival means 3 generations of the family will now celebrate their birthdays together every June 20th. SRSS graduation will remain at the RBC Convention Center for the foreseeable future. Hanover School Division reviewed a proposal to move the event to the Southeast Events Center, but Superintendent Joe Thiessen says the current setup continues to make the most sense.
4: It really is a great venue for that event. There's a lot of factors that go into this, for sure. The bottom line is the event is very well run.
1: He says the ceremony, banquet, and SafeGrad can all be held in one location, making the day easier for family and organizers. From cinnamon buns to City Hall, whatever's on your breakfast plate, the Daily News, presented by Maine Bread and Butter, delivers the local stories that matter. Sign up at SteinbachOnline.com.
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5: A light night in sports, so we go to our main story on the Falls Front Golf Simulator sports page, SteinbachOnline.com sports section, and it features 13-year-old flag football star Cole Dreger, who says he is thrilled that it's gaining popularity and he's very excited for the future.
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5: 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I'm Dave Anthony.
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1: Mainly cloudy today with a good chance of showers and a risk of a thunderstorm this afternoon with a high of 22, humidex of 27. Mainly cloudy and 16 degrees for tonight. And a mix of sun and cloud for tomorrow with a chance of showers and a risk of a thunderstorm in the afternoon and 26 degrees. And on Sunday, sunny and 29. Check out the weather radar map anytime on the Lowen Body Shop weather page on Steinbach Online. I'm Carly Coop.
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Preston Pablo, because I do on Mix 96. Hey, I'm Corny Rempel. Welcome. I really appreciate you hanging out with us. We are here in the Mix Studios, furnished by Solomon's Furniture and Appliances. And I had a great conversation with Joyce last week. Joyce and her dad share a birthday. She kind of hijacked her dad's birthday, was born on June the 20th. Best birthday present that John Wheeler ever got was his lovely daughter, Joyce. Well, Joyce just had a baby on her birthday, 19 days overdue, 10 pound, 2 ounce baby. Abijah got born on her mom's birthday, on her grandpa's birthday, three generations of sharing a birthday on June the 20th. Check out the full story on steinbeckonline.com. It even talks about her 44 hours of labor. Yup. That's pretty excessive. It's Taylor Swift.

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11: Mainly cloudy with a good chance of showers today. Risk of a thunderstorm this afternoon with a high of 22 and a humidex of 27. Tonight, mainly cloudy and 16 degrees. And for tomorrow, mix of sun and cloud with a chance of showers and a risk of a thunderstorm in the afternoon and a high of 26. And sunny and 29 for Sunday. Get all your weather details on the Lowen Body Shop weather page on your Steinbach Online app. I'm Carly Coop.
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12: Good morning, everybody. I'm Carmel Clamore, your summer events host this year for Dairy Queen Celebrate Summer. And today I'm here in La Brokerie, where the 11U Tier 2 Provincial Tournament for Baseball is happening right now. And right now I'm interviewing Braxton and Uriah, who are 9 and 10 years old, who were playing for the Altona team here today. So can you tell me, how did your game go today?
13: We won 8-14.
12: Well, that's wonderful. Did you have fun, Uriah?
13: Yeah, we had pretty good fun.
12: And what's your favorite thing about baseball?
13: Catching balls and batting.
12: And what do you hope to do in this tournament, Braxton?
13: Catch a lot of fly balls and maybe win.
12: How about you, Uriah?
13: hitting pretty good and maybe trying to catch a ball.
12: That's awesome. But are you both having fun right now?
13: Yes.
12: That's awesome. So if you want to come watch them play and some of the many other local teams, come on down to La Brokerie and we'll see you here.
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Hey, I'm Corny Rempel. I appreciate you hanging out with us on the Mix Morning Show here in the Mix Studios, furnished by Solomon's Furniture and Appliances on this Feel Good Friday with the Steinbeck Auto Dealers. Kenton went in my place this week as I was on holidays for part of the week, and he went over to Main Bread and Butter with gift cards in hand from the Steinbeck Auto Dealers, and he blessed a young mom with her two girls, and they got to bless somebody else in the Main Bread and Butter, and they found Tom. And the mom let her daughter go and hand out the gift card to whoever she wanted. Not only did she give Tom the other $50 gift card, she just spontaneously gave him a hug. A perfect stranger gave him a gift and a hug. And I tell you, Feel Good Friday feels even better today with that spontaneous hug. Check out the video on SteinbeckOnline.com. And a big thank you to Steinbeck Auto Dealers for partnering with us. It's Bruno Mars.

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3: Good afternoon, everybody. I'm Carmel Clamore, and isn't it such a beautiful day? I think it's a great day to watch some baseball. And that's what I'm doing here in La Brokerie, where the 11U Tier 2 Provincial Tournament is happening right now. And so I'm here speaking with the La Brokerie A's coach, Justin Sims. So can you tell me, you just had your first game. How did it go?
4: Yeah, we just had our first game. Well, for us, it was a little bit of a tough one. But you know what? It's a learning experience for all of these kids. And yeah, just your comment there about a nice day, a nice weekend. For us, it's about that, building a good experience, making memories. I was there one day, and I just want to be able to share these with the kids. And even if they have a little bit of a rough game, you know what? They always bounce back and have some fun. Again, memories, that's what the weekend's about.
3: Yeah, and what do you hope for the kids in the next coming days?
4: You know what? I just want them to build off of anything that they're doing right now. You know, make small changes to what they're doing, build off them, get stronger. You know what? And it's just about the experience. They just need to grow with that. And yeah.
3: Yeah, that sounds, I know it's a tough loss, but they'll bounce back. They have another game happening today at 7 p.m. and they're also playing tomorrow. And then on Sunday is the championship of this tournament. And so it's happening all weekend long. So stop on by if you can.
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11: Mainly cloudy today with a good chance of showers and a risk of a thunderstorm this afternoon with a high of 22, humidex of 27. Mainly cloudy and 16 degrees for tonight, and a mix of sun and cloud for tomorrow with a chance of showers and a risk of a thunderstorm in the afternoon and 26 degrees. And on Sunday, sunny and 29. Check out the weather radar map anytime on the Lowen Body Shop weather page on Steinbeck Online. I'm Carly Coop.
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0: Nelly Furtado with All Good Things on Mix. 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Monday morning on Mix, we're going to be talking about the Pioneer Days Parade. There is still time to sign up for Float, and we'll talk about the theme, and we'll talk about the route. Are they going to be going the same route they have the last couple of years during the construction, or are they going back to the old route that we used to do when we'd make that right turn when we got to Highway number 12? Well, we'll find out on Monday when we are joined by Tessa Massey.
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2: A man from Niverville was involved in a fatal crash Thursday afternoon south of Gimli, and Steinbach City Council has approved two bylaws to help move Parkhill Phase 2C forward. 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
2: Good afternoon. I'm Afton Berg. A mix of sun and cloud today. More on the weather coming up right after the news. A man from Niverville was involved in a fatal crash Thursday afternoon south of Gimli. Gimli RCMP say the two-vehicle collision happened at the intersection of Highway 8 and Provincial Road 229. A 48-year-old man from Niverville survived the T-bone collision, but the 86-year-old male driver from Toulon in the other vehicle was pronounced dead on scene. The man from Niverville suffered non-life-threatening injuries and has already been released from hospital. RCMP continue to investigate. Steinbach City Council has approved two bylaws to help move Park Hill Phase 2C forward. The changes realign a public reserve and temporarily close and reopen portions of Pacific Bay and Rosebrook Trail to match a revised subdivision plan. Mayor Ulf Funk expects to see another record year for residential construction.
3: It's just great to see housing explode in our community, especially like the Park Hill area, the Langhill Farms area, you know, south of Mackenzie.
2: The recent administrative changes support the next stage of residential development in Steinbach's southwest corner. Communities across Manitoba can apply for free basketball equipment through a returning program from Basketball Manitoba. With more, here's reporter Leanna Peters.
4: Basketball Manitoba is relaunching its Nothing But Nets program for 2026 aimed at improving outdoor courts across the province. The initiative will provide up to 100 free basketball nets and, for the first time, a limited number of replacement rims. Since 2021, more than 525 nets have already been distributed. Only courts listed on the Manitoba Basketball Outdoor Court map are eligible. Applications are available online.
2: Manitoba Transportation and Infrastructure is still targeting fall to have the bridge at St. Agathe fully open to traffic. With more, here's reporter Shannon Duick.
5: The rehabilitation project on the Louis Riel Bridge started in August 2024. It includes major foundation work, the construction of a new and wider riding surface, as well as a pedestrian pathway. This week, a provincial spokesperson indicated that the bridge should reopen to full traffic by mid-October and be fully complete by the end of this year. Motorists are being reminded that the bridge is an active construction site and to exercise caution while driving across. I'm Shannon Duick.
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6: 13-year-old flag football sensation out of Mitchell, Cole Dreger, says that he found the flag football passion kind of by accident after starting in a different kind of football.
7: So I played tackle football, and I was looking to do something in the summer or in the spring, and my dad found flag football, and it was normal to kind of like football. So we signed up, and I loved it.
6: He's taken off. He's been a big part of his teams. He loves building the friendships, and he keeps getting better every year, and he plans to continue into flag football going forward. In the Manitoba Junior Baseball League tonight, Carillon is on the road taking on Interlake. In American Association of Professional Baseball, the Winnipeg Goldeyes are in Chicago, first pitch just after 6:30. And in Major League Baseball, the Toronto Blue Jays hit the West Coast as they visit the Seattle Mariners. First pitch on that one is a late one. It's after 9:10 tonight. For your scores, stories, and all things sports, check out the False Front Golf Simulator sports page on SteinbachOnline.com. I'm Dave Anthony.
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2: Mainly cloudy skies this afternoon with chances of showers paired with a high of 22. Tonight, mainly cloudy and a low of 16. Saturday is starting off the weekend with a mix of sun and cloud, chances of showers and a high of 26. And sunny on Sunday with a high of 29. Stay ahead of the weather with the full 7-day forecast on the Lowen Body Shop local weather page on Steinbach Online. I'm Afton Berg.
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I keep on hearing about other parts of the world dealing with heat waves, and I'm so envious. Today's high is only 22 degrees. Tomorrow, a bit warmer. Unfortunately, the forecast for Monday through Wednesday of next week cooled off a little bit compared to yesterday. But we're still looking at a high of 29 degrees on Sunday with sunshine. And that's what's keeping me going at the moment. I'm Kenton Dick. We just heard Alex Sampson with Misery on Mix 96. And this is Teddy Swims.

0: Have you ever thought to yourself, man, I'd love to combine the pain of long distance running with sleep deprivation? Well, you're in luck. The Old Tom Backyard Ultra kicks off tomorrow morning. We just heard Jamie Fine, If Anything's Left, here on Mix 96. I'm Kenton Dick, and happy Friday here already. The Old Tom Backyard Ultra. This is Stefan Reimer just explaining what this is all about.
1: A Backyard Ultra is a format where you run 4.167 miles every hour. And you have to start always exactly on the hour. You can't like bank time or anything like that. So yeah, you have an hour to complete your 4 miles, which, you know, at the beginning is not very challenging at all. And then you just keep starting every hour on the hour until you just choose to give up. And often, I mean, we know our minds can push a lot farther than what we think it can. And so it ends up being more than a physical endurance test, it becomes a mental endurance test. Just, can you drag your body back into that start line every hour and get going again on another loop?
0: Doesn't that just sound like torture? That's the Old Tom Backyard Ultra, which kicks off tomorrow morning. Now, I wouldn't be able to make it to the point where I would also get sleep deprivation, but some of these folks are planning to go for like 36 hours plus. That's where they expect to finish. Insanity. I know Carmel Clamore with Dairy Queen Celebrate Summer is going to be there tomorrow morning for the kickoff. And if you want to know more about where Carmel is going to be this coming weekend, some of the events going on, check out the story on Steinbeck Online. Celebrate summer!
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2: Steinbeck Online weather.
9: This afternoon brings mainly cloudy skies paired with chances of showers and a high of 22 degrees. Mainly cloudy tonight and a low of 16 degrees. Saturday brings a mix of sun and cloud, chances of showers and a high of 26. And Sunday brings the sunshine with a high of 29. Stay ahead of the weather with the full 7-day forecast on the Low & Body Shop local weather page on Steinbeck Online. I'm Afton Berg.
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We're only sitting at 20 degrees right now in the southeast, but there's almost no wind, so it's a very enjoyable 20 degrees. Your forecast is coming up in 10. I'm Kenton Dick. Just heard Alex Porat on Mix 96, and this is Chapel Roan.

0: Mix 96, that was Marianna's French, Who Do You Love? Good afternoon, I'm Kenton Dick. Halfway through our lunch hour this Friday, heading toward the weekend after a weird four-day work week with Wednesday off. It's been odd, still looking forward to the weekend though. And a forecast for the weekend's coming up in a moment. Speaking of the forecast, we've had lots of rain here in the southeastern Manitoba as of late, but nothing compared to the Swan River, Dauphin, Roblin area. They're dealing with crazy flooding right now. I was chatting with Kyle Nemez yesterday. He's from Swan River, but he's been living in Steinbach with his family since 2021. Still has lots of family and friends back home, and they've been dealing with incredible flooding.
1: A lot of basements for sure, but there's actually been a few streets now cleared out completely because it's not just it's like up on the main floor, feet of water, not just inches. We're talking like feet of flowing water just tearing through the neighborhood.
0: And of course, we're thinking about his family and all the folks up in the Swan River area, Dauphin area, as they deal with that horrible flooding. And I know the province is doing what they can as well. Ariana Grande is on the way. Hate That I Made You Love Me.
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2: Steinbach Online Weather.
10: This afternoon brings mainly cloudy skies paired with chances of showers and a high of 22 degrees. Mainly cloudy tonight and a low of 16 degrees. Saturday brings a mix of sun and cloud, chances of showers and a high of 26. And Sunday brings the sunshine with a high of 29. Stay ahead of the weather with the full 7-day forecast on the Low & Body Shop local weather page on Steinbach Online. I'm Afton Berg.
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0: Get what you give. That is Felix Cartel. Hey, I'm Kenton Dick. We're wrapping up our lunch hour this Friday. And at this time on Wednesday, July 8th, we are going to be wrapping up our first Duracan Taste of Summer Charity Barbecue of the year. And of course, we invite you to join us, corner of Main and Lumber, right in front of the Steinbeck Credit Union between 11 and 1. The barbecue is back. Hot dogs, chips, a drink. I believe we have dessert this year. All you've got to do is bring your minimum donation of $2. Of course, you can always bring more to support our local charity. And coming up on July 8th for the first one, it's Steinbeck and Area Animal Rescue. So join us for the Duracan Taste of Summer Charity Barbecue. And a big thanks to our awesome sponsors, KPMG, Friesen Drillers, Steinbeck Credit Union, Clear Spring Animal Hospital, Giant Tiger, Steinbeck, Coldwell Banker, Elite Ready Mix, and so many more.
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2: Steinbeck City Council has approved two bylaws to help move Park Hill Phase 2C forward. And a man from Niverville was involved in a fatal crash Thursday afternoon south of Gimli. These stories and others coming up.
1: What's going on tonight? What's happening this weekend? 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
2: Good afternoon. I'm Afton Berg. A high of 22 today. More on the weather coming up right after the news. Steinbach City Council has approved two bylaws to help move Park Hill Phase 2C forward. With more, here's reporter Judy Peters.
3: The two bylaws address changes to realign a public reserve and temporarily close and reopen portions of Pacific Bay and Rosebrook Trail to match a revised subdivision plan. Mayor Earl Funk expects to see another record year for Steinbach for residential construction.
4: It's just great to see housing explode in our community, especially like the Park Hill area, the Langhill Farms area, south of McKenzie.
3: The recent administrative changes support the next stage of residential development in Steinbach's southwest corner. I'm Judy Peters.
2: A man from Niverville was involved in a fatal crash Thursday afternoon south of Gimli. With more, here's reporter Shannon Duick.
5: Gimli RCMP say the two-vehicle collision happened at the intersection of Highway 8 and Provincial Road 229. A 48-year-old man from Niverville survived the T-bone collision, but the 86-year-old male driver from Toulon in the other vehicle was pronounced dead on scene. The man from Niverville suffered non-life-threatening injuries and has already been released from hospital. RCMP continue to investigate. I'm Shannon Duick.
2: Three generations of a Kleefeld family now share the same birthday after a newborn boy arrived on June 20th. Joyce Wheeler was also born on June 20th, the same day as her father. Wheeler says her family was hoping the baby would arrive on the special date.
6: They're counting down the hours. We're just about there. Like, Joyce, just hang on there. You can have a birthday gift. And I'm like, I'm not hanging on for nothing.
2: The baby's arrival means three generations of the family will now celebrate their birthdays together every June 20th. Outdoor basketball courts across Manitoba are set to get a boost as Basketball Manitoba brings back its Nothing But Nets campaign. The program provides free nets and, in some cases, replacement rims for damaged courts. Rims must be picked up in Winnipeg and installed by the facility owner or with permission. The organization says the goal is to improve access and playability during the busy summer season. On the go or at home, stay in the loop with the latest local stories. Download the Steinbach Online app and stream us anywhere.
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7: 13-year-old flag football sensation out of Mitchell, Cole Dreger, says that he found the flag football passion kind of by accident after starting in a different kind of football.
8: So I played tackle football, and I was looking to do something in the summer or in the spring, and my dad found flag football, and it's normal to kind of like football. So we signed up, and I loved it.
7: He's taken off. He's been a big part of his teams. He loves building the friendships, and he keeps getting better every year, and he plans to continue into flag football going forward. In the Manitoba Junior Baseball League tonight, Carillon is on the road taking on Interlake, an American Association of Professional Baseball. The Winnipeg Goldeyes are in Chicago, first pitch just after 6:30. And in Major League Baseball, the Toronto Blue Jays hit the West Coast as they visit the Seattle Mariners. First pitch on that one is a late one. It's after 9:10 tonight. For your scores, stories, and all things sports, check out the False Front Golf Simulator sports page on SteinbachOnline.com. I'm Dave Anthony.
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2: Mainly cloudy skies this afternoon with chances of showers paired with a high of 22. Tonight, mainly cloudy and a low of 16. Saturday is starting off the weekend with a mix of sun and cloud, chances of showers and a high of 26. And sunny on Sunday with a high of 29. Stay ahead of the weather with the full 7-day forecast on the Low & Body Shop local weather page on Steinbach Online. I'm Afton Berg.
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12: This afternoon brings mainly cloudy skies paired with chances of showers and a high of 22 degrees. Mainly cloudy tonight and a low of 16 degrees. Saturday brings a mix of sun and cloud, chances of showers and a high of 26. And Sunday brings the sunshine with a high of 29. Stay ahead of the weather with the full 7-day forecast on the Low & Body Shop local weather page on Steinbeck Online. 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

Where's Your Girlfriend? That is Con the Artist here on Mix 96. Good afternoon, I'm Kenton Dick, and thank you for joining me this Friday. Up next, we've got Harry Styles, who's actually in the middle of a giant tour right now. And it's actually more like many residencies than a big tour. He's not hitting up that many cities, but what he's doing is he's going to a city and then staying there for a whole bunch of shows. He's just wrapping up the London leg, which actually kicked off on June 12th. He's been doing shows at Wembley Stadium since then. His last one in London is tomorrow, actually. And guess who's been opening for him at every single one of those shows in London? Shania Twain. How cool is that? Now you know that Harry Styles is a Shania Twain fan. This is American Girls.

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13: This afternoon brings mainly cloudy skies paired with chances of showers and a high of 22 degrees. Mainly cloudy tonight and a low of 16 degrees. Saturday brings a mix of sun and cloud, chances of showers and a high of 26. And Sunday brings the sunshine with a high of 29. Stay ahead of the weather with the full 7-day forecast on the Low & Body Shop local weather page on Steinbach Online. I'm Afton Berg.
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0: Mix 96, that was Walk Off the Earth, Red Hands. Good afternoon, I'm Kent and Dick. Now, we've got a chance for you to win a mini fridge right now. A very patriotic mini fridge. Perfect for the week of Canada Day. It's a Danby Canadian flag mini fridge from Solomon's Furniture. And you can win that by heading over to the Dairy Queen Celebrate Summer page and submitting a photo of your Canadian pride. And of course, while you're there, you can also take a look at where Carmel Clamore, our Dairy Queen Celebrate Summer host, is going to be this coming weekend and all of the stories she's told from all of the past events this summer so far. In addition, if you find Carmel Clamore on site at an event this coming weekend, for example, and you scan the QR code on the side of the Dairy Queen Celebrate Summer vehicle, that'll also take you to this page so you can submit a photo and win the mini fridge. Coming up, Rima and Selena Gomez with Calm Down.
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2: A man from Niverville was involved in a fatal crash Thursday afternoon south of Gimli. And Steinbeck City Council has approved two bylaws to help move Parkhill Phase 2C forward. These stories and others coming up.
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1: Good afternoon. I'm Afton Berg. A mix of sun and cloud today. More on the weather coming up right after the news. A man from Niverville was involved in a fatal crash Thursday afternoon south of Gimli. Gimli RCMP say the two-vehicle collision happened at the intersection of Highway 8 and Provincial Road 229. A 48-year-old man from Niverville survived the T-bone collision, but the 86-year-old male driver from Toulon in the other vehicle was pronounced dead on scene. The man from Niverville suffered non-life-threatening injuries and has already been released from hospital. RCMP continue to investigate. Steinbeck City Council has approved two bylaws to help move Park Hill Phase 2C forward. The changes realign a public reserve and temporarily close and reopen portions of Pacific Bay and Rosebrook Trail to match a revised subdivision plan. Mayor Ulf Funk expects to see another record year for residential construction.
2: It's just great to see housing explode in our community, especially like the Park Hill area, the Langhill Farms area, south of Mackenzie.
1: The recent administrative changes support the next stage of residential development in Steinbeck's southwest corner. Communities across Manitoba can apply for free basketball equipment through a returning program from Basketball Manitoba. With more, here's reporter Leanna Peters.
3: Basketball Manitoba is relaunching its Nothing But Nets program for 2026 aimed at improving outdoor courts across the province. The initiative will provide up to 100 free basketball nets and, for the first time, a limited number of replacement rims. Since 2021, more than 525 nets have already been distributed. Only courts listed on the Manitoba Basketball Outdoor Court map are eligible. Applications are available online.
1: Manitoba Transportation and Infrastructure is still targeting fall to have the bridge at St. Agathe fully open to traffic. With more, here's reporter Shannon Duick.
4: The rehabilitation project on the Louis Riel Bridge started in August 2024. It includes major foundation work, the construction of a new and wider riding surface, as well as a pedestrian pathway. This week, a provincial spokesperson indicated that the bridge should reopen to full traffic by mid-October and be fully complete by the end of this year. Motorists are being reminded that the bridge is an active construction site and to exercise caution while driving across. I'm Shannon Duick.
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5: 13-year-old flag football sensation out of Mitchell, Cole Dreger, says that he found the flag football passion kind of by accident after starting in a different kind of football.
6: So I played tackle football, and I was looking to do something in the summer or in the spring, and my dad found flag football, and it was normal to kind of like football. So we signed up, and I loved it.
5: He's taken off. He's been a big part of his teams. He loves building the friendships, and he keeps getting better every year, and he plans to continue into flag football going forward. In the Manitoba Junior Baseball League tonight, Carillon is on the road taking on Interlake, an American Association of Professional Baseball. The Winnipeg Goldeyes are in Chicago, first pitch just after 6:30. And in Major League Baseball, the Toronto Blue Jays hit the West Coast as they visit the Seattle Mariners. First pitch on that one is a late one. It's after 9:10 tonight. For your scores, stories, and all things sports, check out the False Front Golf Simulator sports page on SteinbeckOnline.com. I'm Dave Anthony.
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1: Mainly cloudy skies this afternoon with chances of showers paired with a high of 22. Tonight, mainly cloudy and a low of 16. Saturday is starting off the weekend with a mix of sun and cloud, chances of showers and a high of 26. And sunny on Sunday with a high of 29. Stay ahead of the weather with the full 7-day forecast on the Lowen Body Shop local weather page on Steinbeck Online. I'm Afton Berg.
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1: Good afternoon, I'm Kenton Dick. Just heard Tyler Shaw with Run to You on Mix 96, and Hozier before that, Too Sweet, taking us into 2 o'clock. Now, it could be warmer today. I'd really love 30 degrees. That's what I've been waiting for, some proper summer heat. And it does look like we are going to get it on Sunday. Forecast currently calling for 29 degrees with sunshine. Please, please, please actually happen. Fingers crossed. Forecast details coming up in 10 minutes here on Mix 96, but first Tame Impala and Jenny.

0: can hear it. 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
0: Steinbeck Online weather.
9: This afternoon brings mainly cloudy skies paired with chances of showers and a high of 22 degrees. Mainly cloudy tonight and a low of 16 degrees. Saturday brings a mix of sun and cloud, chances of showers and a high of 26. And Sunday brings the sunshine with a high of 29. Stay ahead of the weather with the full 7-day forecast on the Low & Body Shop local weather page on Steinbeck Online. I'm Afton Berg.
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Look, it's definitely best when stat holidays land on a Monday. That way you can get a good long weekend out of the deal. However, there are upsides to having a Wednesday off. You know, it feels like we just had a weekend, and now we get another one immediately thereafter, after a short little two-day work week here, Thursday, Friday. I'm Kenton Dick, and thank you for joining me here on Mix 96 this Friday afternoon. Heading into the weekend, this is Justin Bieber's Speed Demon.

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6: This afternoon brings mainly cloudy skies paired with chances of showers and a high of 22 degrees. Mainly cloudy tonight and a low of 16 degrees. Saturday brings a mix of sun and cloud, chances of showers and a high of 26. And Sunday brings the sunshine with a high of 29. Stay ahead of the weather with the full 7-day forecast on the Lowen Body Shop local weather page on Steinbeck Online. I'm Afton Berg.

0: If you were born the day that song was released, you would be turning 21 this fall. Bit of a throwback. Nickelback with Rockstar on Mix 96. Good afternoon, I'm Kenton Dick. Gonna get back to the music very shortly. We got some local music for you. Royal Canoe with Surrender and Miles Smith up next. 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
2: Steinbach City Council has approved two bylaws to help move Park Hill Phase 2C forward. And a man from Niverville was involved in a fatal crash Thursday afternoon south of Gimli. These stories and others coming up.
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2: Good afternoon. I'm Afton Berg. A high of 22 today. More on the weather coming up right after the news. Steinbach City Council has approved two bylaws to help move Park Hill Phase 2C forward. With more, here's reporter Judy Peters.
3: The two bylaws address changes to realign a public reserve and temporarily close and reopen portions of Pacific Bay and Rosebrook Trail to match a revised subdivision plan. Mayor Earl Funk expects to see another record year for Steinbach for residential construction.
4: It's just great to see housing explode in our community, especially like the Park Hill area, the Langhill Farms area, south of McKenzie.
3: The recent administrative changes support the next stage of residential development in Steinbach's southwest corner. I'm Judy Peters.
2: A man from Niverville was involved in a fatal crash Thursday afternoon south of Gimli. With more, here's reporter Shannon Duick.
5: Gimli RCMP say the two-vehicle collision happened at the intersection of Highway 8 and Provincial Road 229. A 48-year-old man from Niverville survived the T-bone collision, but the 86-year-old male driver from Toulon in the other vehicle was pronounced dead on scene. The man from Niverville suffered non-life-threatening injuries and has already been released from hospital. RCMP continue to investigate. I'm Shannon Duick.
2: Three generations of a Kleefeld family now share the same birthday after a newborn boy arrived on June 20th. Joyce Wheeler was also born on June 20th, the same day as her father. Wheeler says her family was hoping the baby would arrive on the special date.
6: They're counting down the hours. We're just about there. Like, Joyce, just hang on there. You can have a birthday gift. And I'm like, I'm not hanging on for nothing.
2: The baby's arrival means three generations of the family will now celebrate their birthdays together every June 20th. Outdoor basketball courts across Manitoba are set to get a boost as Basketball Manitoba brings back its Nothing But Nets campaign. The program provides free nets and, in some cases, replacement rims for damaged courts. Rims must be picked up in Winnipeg and installed by the facility owner or with permission. The organization says the goal is to improve access and playability during the busy summer season. On the go or at home, stay in the loop with the latest local stories. Download the Steinbach Online app and stream us anywhere.
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7: 13-year-old flag football sensation out of Mitchell, Cole Dreger, says that he found the flag football passion kind of by accident after starting in a different kind of football.
8: So I played tackle football, and I was looking to do something in the summer or in the spring, and my dad found flag football, and it was normal to kind of like football. So we signed up, and I loved it.
7: He's taken off. He's been a big part of his teams. He loves building the friendships, and he keeps getting better every year, and he plans to continue into flag football going forward. In the Manitoba Junior Baseball League tonight, Carillon is on the road taking on Interlake. In American Association of Professional Baseball, the Winnipeg Goldeyes are in Chicago, first pitch just after 6:30. And in Major League Baseball, the Toronto Blue Jays hit the West Coast as they visit the Seattle Mariners. First pitch on that one is a late one. It's after 9:10 tonight. For your scores, stories, and all things sports, check out the False Front Golf Simulator sports page on SteinbachOnline.com. I'm Dave Anthony.
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2: Mainly cloudy skies this afternoon with chances of showers paired with a high of 22. Tonight, mainly cloudy and a low of 16. Saturday is starting off the weekend with a mix of sun and cloud, chances of showers and a high of 26. And sunny on Sunday with a high of 29. Stay ahead of the weather with the full 7-day forecast on the Lowen Body Shop local weather page on Steinbach Online. I'm Afton Berg.
0: Hi everyone, I'm Megan Trainor. Because you know I'm all about that. I still
1: don't care. Mix 96.

Mike DeMarro and Dinaro featuring Sam Felt with Calling. Good afternoon. I'm Kenton Deck. We're into the drive home. It's Friday, and that means we are so close to another weekend. Currently sitting at 19 degrees, just kind of hovering right around 20 this afternoon. We got a breeze from the north, not too strong, and about 80% humidity. It's not really going to get much warmer than this today, I don't think, but the next few days should warm up quite a bit. Forecast details 10 minutes away. This is Martin Garrix and Ed Sheeran. 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

0: If you live in Steinbach or the surrounding area, but you haven't been to the southwest corner of Steinbach in the last few years, I recommend checking it out. I think you'll be shocked. The amount of development in the southwest corner of Steinbach over the last few years is wild. I'm Kenton Dick. Just heard Dragonette with Hello. This is The Drive Home and your forecast coming up in a moment. Now, there's a story on Steinbach Online right now. Park Hill bylaws clear the way for the next phase of Steinbach housing development. Like I said, that Park Hill area, that Lexington Village area, all of the land off McKenzie has completely filled up over the last few years. I remember when I moved to the Steinbach area back in 2007, you could stand on Abe's Hill and look west and all you would see is fields. There's nothing there. And that is all full of houses now, and much of that is actually multifamily. So the number of families living in that area is just crazy. I drive down McKenzie every now and then, and I just marvel. You can check out the story that's up on Steinbach Online. And like I said, check out that southwest corner of Steinbach. Lots going on there. Also, behind Clear Spring Middle School, there's lots happening in that area as well. Just lots of growth. All of our surrounding communities, too. Blumenort, blowing up. So many others in addition. Zara Larson's coming up, Midnight Sun.
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1: Steinbeck Online weather.
5: This afternoon brings mainly cloudy skies paired with chances of showers and a high of 22 degrees. Mainly cloudy tonight and a low of 16 degrees. Saturday brings a mix of sun and cloud, chances of showers and a high of 26. And Sunday brings the sunshine with a high of 29. Stay ahead of the weather with the full 7-day forecast on the Low & Body Shop local weather page on Steinbeck Online. I'm Afton Burr.
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Felix Cartel featuring Fionn with The Way. Good afternoon, I'm Kenton Dick. This is The Drive Home on Mix 96. It's Friday afternoon, and I had a lot of fun covering for Corny Rempel with Feel Good Friday this week. I got to do the video. We dropped by Main Bread and Butter in Steinbach with gift cards from the Steinbach Auto Dealers. And the video is incredibly cute. You got to check it out. It's over on Steinbach Online. Little girl with a completely unexpected hug. Delightful. This is K-Pop Demon Hunters Cash with Golden.

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2: Wish I could call you last night. Try to make sure you're all right. I hate to know you feel alone. I found this picture on my phone. 5 hours so long. I wish you were back from Boston. I'm alone learning those lessons.

0: We've got a long way to go before the 2026 municipal election. However, we're already starting to see people declare their candidacy. I'm Kenton Dick. We just heard Pelsch with Last Night here on Mix 96. And if you head over to Steinbeck Online, you can click on the municipal election 2026 page. All of the stories that we tell about the municipal elections here in the province, or here in the Southeast, rather, they're going to be tagged and put into there. So it's kind of like a one-stop shop for all of your municipal election stories. There's only a few stories in there now, but over the next week and a half, we're going to see lots more added. We're already seeing a lot of folks declare their candidacy for a variety of positions. And that's the thing about the municipal election. There's just so many municipalities in our area. All of the big towns, cities, big rural municipalities. But then also part of this is all of the school board stuff, too, with all of the trustees. There's going to be lots to cover between now and October when the municipal election actually happens. But again, in the meantime, keep your eye on the municipal election 2026 page on Steinbeck Online. And get ready for so many signs on boulevards and in ditches. Teddy Swims up next, Mr. Know-It-All, after these.
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1: Steinbeck Online weather.
11: This afternoon brings mainly cloudy skies paired with chances of showers and a high of 22 degrees. Mainly cloudy tonight and a low of 16 degrees. Saturday brings a mix of sun and cloud, chances of showers and a high of 26. And Sunday brings the sunshine with a high of 29. Stay ahead of the weather with the full 7-day forecast on the Low and Body Shop local weather page on Steinbeck Online. I'm Afton Berg.
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0: Mix 96, The Drive Home. That was Delaney Jane with Bad Habits. Almost 4 o'clock. And that means we are now wrapping up our first full week of the summer break. Was it good? Kids still enjoying themselves? Hopefully. I know that the lack of any sort of like routine probably throwing them off a little bit. They're still probably settling into summer, as weird as that sounds. Getting back to the music shortly, we've got some Shaboozy up next with a bar song.
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2: A former Swan River resident says it's been heartbreaking to watch devastating flooding impact the community where many of his family members and friends live. And a unique running race returns this weekend northeast of Bloemenort. These stories and others coming up.
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0: 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CILT is a proud part of Golden West, connecting communities. Steinbach Online News with Paul Hebert, Coldwell Banker Real Estate. His goal is to make your next move the right one with honesty, professionalism, and enthusiasm every step of the way.
1: Good evening. I'm Afton Berg. Mainly cloudy skies tonight. More on the weather coming up right after the news. A former Swan River resident says it's been heartbreaking to watch devastating flooding impact the community where many of his family members and friends still live. Kyle Nemez, now living in Steinbach, says the situation is unlike anything his family has seen in decades.
2: Yeah, like it's been devastating what's happening out there. My grandma, who grew up in the valley, she's 80-something now. She says never in her lifetime has she seen flooding like this.
1: Nemez says heavy rainfall has overwhelmed the region, with some neighborhoods seeing severe damage and road closures cutting off access to the valley. A unique running race returns this weekend northeast of Blumenort. It's called the Old Tom Backyard Ultra, and race co-director Stefan Reimer describes the format.
3: A Backyard Ultra is a format where you run 4.167 miles every hour. And you have to start always exactly on the hour. You can't like bank time or anything like that. You have an hour to complete your 4 miles, which, you know, at the beginning is not very challenging at all. And then you just keep starting every hour on the hour until you just choose to give up.
1: Because of the last man standing format, Reimer says they do not know in advance when the race will end. But Reimer says looking over the field of runners they have from across Canada, he says it could last 50 hours or more than 200 miles. Young baseball players from across Manitoba are in La Broquerie this weekend as the community hosts the 11U Tier 2 Provincial Baseball Championship. Tournament chair and La Broquerie Minor Baseball president, Candace Morrow, says hosting this event is a rewarding experience that really showcases the community.
4: It's so fun watching everybody come out to support and the volunteers that we have, the sponsorships, the businesses that want to help out. It's awesome and it's all community run. So it really showcases La Broquerie and our diamonds and everything that we have to offer.
1: The tournament features 12 teams from across the province, and games began Friday and continue throughout the weekend, with the winner of the tournament claiming the Tier 2 provincial title. A man from Niverville was involved in a fatal crash Thursday afternoon south of Gimli. With more, here's reporter Shannon Duick.
5: Gimli RCMP say the two-vehicle collision happened at the intersection of Highway 8 and Provincial Road 229. A 48-year-old man from Niverville survived the T-bone collision, but the 86-year-old male driver from Toulon in the other vehicle was pronounced dead on scene. The man from Niverville suffered non-life-threatening injuries and has already been released from hospital. RCMP continue to investigate. I'm Shannon Duick.
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6: 13-year-old flag football sensation out of Mitchell, Cole Dreger, says that he found the flag football passion kind of by accident after starting in a different kind of football.
7: So I played tackle football, and I was looking to do something in the summer or in the spring, and my dad found flag football, and it's normal to kind of like football, so we signed up, and I loved it.
6: He's taken off. He's been a big part of his teams. He loves building the friendships, and he keeps getting better every year, and he plans to continue into flag football going forward. In the Manitoba Junior Baseball League tonight, Carillon is on the road taking on Interlake, an American Association of Professional Baseball. The Winnipeg Goldeyes are in Chicago, first pitch just after 6:30. And in Major League Baseball, the Toronto Blue Jays hit the West Coast as they visit the Seattle Mariners. First pitch on that one is a late one. It's after 9:10 tonight. For your scores, stories, and all things sports, check out the False Front Golf Simulator sports page on SteinbachOnline.com. I'm Dave Anthony.
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1: Mainly cloudy skies this afternoon with chances of showers paired with a high of 22. Tonight, mainly cloudy and a low of 16. Saturday is starting off the weekend with a mix of sun and cloud, chances of showers and a high of 26. And sunny on Sunday with a high of 29. Stay ahead of the weather with the full 7-day forecast on the Low & Body Shop local weather page on Steinbach Online. I'm Afton Berg.
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Penny and Loeb with Jordan at Spin here on Mix 96. And before that, Tate McRae's Sports Car. We're into the final hour of our Friday afternoon. I'm Kenton Dick. Heading toward the weekend. Not that it matters for students or teachers. Every day is the weekend for them. This is Ariana Grande. Hate That I Made You Love Me.

0: Fifi Dobson with Stuttering. Good afternoon, I'm Kenton Dick. It is 4:16 p.m. Today, of course, is Friday, and so far no rain today, which is nice. Every day without rain at the moment is great because we've had lots. Now what we need is some heat and sunshine. Very different from last year. As much rain as we've had here in southeastern Manitoba, they've had so much more kind of in the Swan River, Dauphin, that area. I don't know if you've heard of the flooding there, but it is pretty wild. I was chatting with Kyle Nemez yesterday. He lives in Steinbach, but he grew up in Swan River, moved here with his family in about 2021 after a short stint in 2010s. And now he's in Steinbach just talking with his friends and family back in the Swan River area about the wild flooding that's going on, feeling kind of helpless.
1: It's kind of been an interesting time. Luckily, none of them are in the direct path of the water, but they're still out there helping the community. Earlier this year, my mother moved. So growing up, our house was along the little Woody River, and so we dealt with flooding and flood risks all the time. So I remember messaging her in the spring. I said, oh, it must be so weird not to be on flood watch anymore. And it seems that the flood follows her into town even. So it's different.
0: Yeah, absolutely. From home, obviously, you're hearing about all of this back in Swan River. It's got to be kind of weird to be almost a spectator from a distance. Talk about your perspective on that.
1: Yeah, I mean, it's... I told my boss if I had the ability to even get, because there was no way to even get into the valley, like all roads were cut off. If I had the ability, I wanted to go help. And I'm just kind of stuck here being like, man, that this could be me. In a way, I'm happy that I've moved because I have, you know, we have a small family at home, and I'm happy that we're out of the way of this devastation. But at the same time, I really feel for my family and friends. Just I wish there is ways for me to help.
0: Again, that feeling of helplessness. It's sad. If you head over to steinbachonline.com, you can read some of his experience there. It's in the story, former Swan River resident says flooding unlike anything his family's ever seen. Alex Warren is on the way with Fever Dream after your forecast for the weekend.
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16: Tonight brings cloudy skies with chances of showers and a low of 16 degrees. Saturday brings a mix of sun and cloud with chances of showers and a high of 27. Sunny on Sunday with a high of 29. And starting off the week on Monday with a mix of sun and cloud and a high of 24. For the latest local weather updates, visit the Low & Body Shop local weather page on the Steinbach online app. I'm Afton Berg.
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Preston Pablo, cause I do. Good afternoon, I'm Kenton Dick. Thank you for joining me here on The Drive Home on Mix 96. In a moment, we're going to be joined by Carmel Glamour with Dairy Queen Celebrate Summer. But first, Dua Lipa, Training Season.

0: Swedish House Mafia. That was Moth to a Flame here on Mix 96. Almost into another weekend. I'm Kenton Dick. Of course, just 2 days ago, Canada Day kind of threw off the week. 2 days of work, a day off, 2 days, and then a weekend. Now I'm joined by Carmel Clamore with Dairy Queen Celebrate Summer. First off, looking back, how was Canada Day for you?
1: Oh, Canada Day was a blast. There were so many things going on in Steinbach. In the morning, I was at the Mennonite Heritage Village. There's so many people there.
0: Had you ever been there for a Canada Day celebration before?
1: I have when I was younger, but not for a couple of years.
0: It's been a while. And how was it?
1: It was cool, definitely. Like, see, they spun the windmill,
0: yeah.
1: So the windmill was spinning. That was very cool. They were handing out their signature cake for celebrations.
0: Yeah, it was awesome. The windmill is always neat because they can't always do it. The conditions aren't always right. So when they can, it's so special.
1: Exactly.
0: In the evening, of course, you were over at the Steinbach Soccer Park. How was that?
1: Oh, it was so busy. There were so many people there and the weather was cooperating. So they did do fireworks this year and it was a blast. The DJ was playing some awesome tunes and the dance floor was so full.
0: Yeah, I know. I was looking at that thinking that's like a full on club situation for kids.
1: Exactly. No, the kids were raving.
0: They were having
1: a good time.
0: Absolutely. Staying up late and then probably miserable yesterday. All right. We're going to be talking about where you're going in this coming weekend in just a few moments. Before we get there, though, your forecast for the next few days.
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9: Tonight brings cloudy skies with chances of showers and a low of 16 degrees. Saturday brings a mix of sun and cloud with chances of showers and a high of 27. Sunny on Sunday with a high of 29. And starting off the week on Monday with a mix of sun and cloud and a high of 24. For the latest local weather updates, visit the Low and Body Shop local weather page on the Steinbach online app. I'm Afton Berg.

0: Jesse LaBelle with One Last Night. Good afternoon, I'm Kenton Dick, and that'll be the last time I say that today as we head into the evening very shortly. I am joined here on Mix 96 by Carmel Clamore, our Dairy Queen Celebrate Summer host. Carmel, we were just talking about Canada Day, kind of felt like a weekend midweek. Now we're heading into the actual weekend. What are you going to be doing this weekend?
1: Yeah, so tomorrow on Saturday, I will be going to the opening race of the Old Tom Backyard Ultra. So they're starting at 8 a.m. for their first lap. And it's this intense thing I've never heard of before, but it's crazy. So every hour on the hour, there's 75 runners will be running 4.167 miles. So that's about 6 kilometers. And they're going to keep going until there's only one person left.
0: I mean, the whole thing is crazy. And when I hear about it, I go, okay, so like maybe one person want to do this? No, 75? 75 people are subjecting themselves to this on purpose.
1: Yeah, and it's people from all over Canada who are coming to this thing tomorrow. And so we'll see how long this lasts. Apparently last year, I think the person lasted 35 laps, and that was 140-something miles.
0: Yeah, and over 35 hours. So sleep deprivation is also a part of it. This is crazy. What else are you up to this coming weekend, Carmel?
1: And then after that, I will be heading over to Dominion City for their summer fest. So there should be a slow pitch tournament, some kids' activities, and lots of other things.
0: Nice. Right on. Down in Dominion City, that should be fun. Head over to the Dairy Queen Celebrate Summer page. You can find out, you know, all of those little details about Carmel's weekend and some of the other stuff that's happening this weekend that she just can't get to. And while you're there, submit a photo of your Canadian pride for a chance to win a Danby Canadian flag mini fridge from Solomon's Furniture. Thanks so much, Carmel.
1: Thank you.
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2: Good evening. I'm Afton Berg. Chances of showers tonight. More on the weather coming up right after the news. The Old Tom Backyard Ultra returns to the Bloemenort area this weekend. Race co-director Danny Reimer explains the unique format of this event, which starts Saturday at 8 a.m., but has no predetermined end time because of the last man standing format. Reimer says runners must complete a 4.167-mile loop every hour, and the race keeps going until all but the winner has tapped out.
3: The winner is somebody who is mentally tougher than anybody else, okay. Who can say, I can push that pain aside. I can push this feeling of, I don't want to do this anymore. Why am I doing this? No. Yeah, the mental capacity of these winners is unbelievable.
2: Last year's race ended after 35 hours, and organizers say this year's event could hit 50 hours, which is more than 200 miles. A former Swan River resident says it's been heartbreaking to watch devastating flooding impact the community where many of his family members and friends still live. Kyle Nimes says the situation is unlike anything his family has seen in decades.
4: Yeah, like it's been devastating what's happening out there. My grandma, who grew up in the valley, she's 80-something now. She says never in her lifetime has she seen flooding like this.
2: Nimes says heavy rainfall has overwhelmed the region, with some neighborhoods seeing severe damage and road closures cutting off access to the valley. Manitoba Transportation and Infrastructure is still targeting fall to have the bridge at St. Agathe fully open to traffic. With more, here's reporter Shannon Duick.
5: The rehabilitation project on the Louis Riel Bridge started in August 2024. It includes major foundation work, the construction of a new and wider riding surface, as well as a pedestrian pathway. This week, a provincial spokesperson indicated that the bridge should reopen to full traffic by mid-October and be fully complete by the end of this year. Motorists are being reminded that the bridge is an active construction site and to exercise caution while driving across. I'm Shannon Duick.
2: La Broquerie is playing host to the 11U Tier 2 Provincial Baseball Championship this weekend. A dozen teams from across Manitoba are taking part, with the winner claiming the Tier 2 Provincial title. La Broquerie A's coach, Justin Sims, says the weekend is about more than the final score for their team.
6: For us, it's about that, building a good experience, making memories. I was there one day, and I just want to be able to share these with the kids, and even if they have a little bit of a rough game, you know what? They always bounce back and have some fun.
2: Spectators are welcome throughout the weekend with a fee for admission, and games continue Saturday and Sunday. 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
7: 13-year-old flag football sensation out of Mitchell, Cole Dreger, says that he found the flag football passion kind of by accident after starting in a different kind of football.
8: So I played tackle football, and I was looking to do something in the summer or in the spring, and my dad found flag football, and it's normal to kind of like football. So we signed up, and I loved it.
7: He's taken off. He's been a big part of his teams. He loves building the friendships, and he keeps getting better every year, and he plans to continue into flag football going forward. In the Manitoba Junior Baseball League tonight, Carillon is on the road taking on Interlake, an American Association of Professional Baseball. The Winnipeg Goldeyes are in Chicago, first pitch just after 6:30. And in Major League Baseball, the Toronto Blue Jays hit the West Coast as they visit the Seattle Mariners. First pitch on that one is a late one. It's after 9:10 tonight. For your scores, stories, and all things sports, check out the False Front Golf Simulator sports page on SteinbachOnline.com. I'm Dave Anthony.
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2: Cloudy skies tonight, paired with chances of showers and a low of 16. A mix of sun and cloud on Saturday with chances of showers and a high of 27. Sunday brings the sunshine with a high of 29. And Monday, a mix of sun and cloud with a high of 24. For the latest local weather updates, visit the Low & Body Shop local weather page on the Steinbach Online app. I'm Afton Burr.
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1: The Beaches with Edge of the Earth. That's a new one here on Mix 96. And before that, Ed Sheeran, Bad Habits. We're into Friday evening, into the first weekend of July. And this is a great place to be because everything is in front of you. The entire summer's in front of you. The possibilities are endless. I know that when we get to the end of summer, you're going to look back and go, oh, shoot, I didn't get nearly as much done this summer as I thought I was going to. But right now, feel good about it. You can do anything. This is Olivia Dean with So Easy on Mix 96. Enjoy. I could be

0: Sean Desmond with Electric on Mix 96. I'm Kenton Dick, and this is The Drive Home. We're into Friday evening, into the weekend. It's 5:19 p.m. Earlier today, Courtney Rempel was chatting with Ashley and her children about their weekend plans.
1: What are we going to do this weekend?
2: We're going to go at the cabin.
3: You're going to to the cabin? Oh, that sounds like so much fun. I hope you have an amazing weekend.
1: Thank you.
0: You know that summer is off. Everybody's off to the cabin, camping. With that in mind, he was also chatting with Lisa about her summer, her weekend plans.
4: We have a seasonal site at Twisted Root, so we're going to spend some time there. Great time for the family.
0: Yep, first weekend of July. Everybody's off. Well, if that's you, enjoy your weekend away, camping at the cabin, at the lake, whatever the case may be. And it does look like a little later on this weekend, we're going to get some proper summer weather, specifically Sunday, 29 degrees and sunny. So if you are at the lake, this weekend's going to be beautiful. Swim a lot. Just a few moments. Back at it with Olivia Rodrigo, Drop Dead.
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15: Tonight brings cloudy skies with chances of showers and a low of 16 degrees. Saturday brings a mix of sun and cloud with chances of showers and a high of 27. Sunny on Sunday with a high of 29. And starting off the week on Monday with a mix of sun and cloud and a high of 24. For the latest local weather updates, visit the Low & Body Shop local weather page on the Steinbeck Online app. I'm Afton Berg.
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Looking at the weekend, we've got some heat. As I mentioned a few moments ago, 29 degrees and sunny on Sunday. That's what I'm really looking forward to. However, tomorrow also looks nice and warm with a high of 27 degrees. Small chance of rain. But hey, I mean, with 27 degrees, wouldn't be surprised by a thunderstorm. Hopefully we get some heat and sunshine before any storm rolls through. Forecast details for the weekend coming up in 10 minutes. I'm Kenton Dick. This is The Drive Home on Mix 96. We just heard Alex Samson, and this is Miley Cyrus. We were good.

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0: Frank Walker and Riley Biederer with Heartbreak Back. Good evening, I'm Kenton Dick. Thanks for joining me on the drive home on Mix 96. Lots of rain here in the southeast over the last few weeks. Too much, to be honest, and there has been some damage, specifically on crops. However, the rain we've had is nothing compared to the rain up in the Swan River area, the Dauphin area. There's so much flooding going on there. I was chatting with Kyle Nemez yesterday on the drive home. He's living in Steinbach, but he grew up in Swan River. He's been living here since about 2021. Lots of family back home dealing with some crazy flooding. His grandma says even in her 80 years, this is the most water she's ever seen in the Swan River area. And I just asked about the next few steps for his family.
1: I think that the worst of it, like the water has reached its peak and now it is receding a bit, but it's so high, like receding a bit isn't going, you know, it's going to be a while for it to go down. So now it's kind of, when we finally can get into the homes, especially those worst affected, it's figuring out what the damages are. Like I've heard there are some homes that are complete write-offs because of this, because this is crazy. And from there, it's just binding together as a community and figuring out where we can help.
0: Yeah, and unfortunately, living here in Steinbach, he's just really a spectator. Can't get into the community to help, so just watching from afar. You can check out that story that's over on Steinbach Online right now. Tame Impala and Jenny up next with Dracula.
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16: Tonight brings cloudy skies with chances of showers and a low of 16 degrees. Saturday brings a mix of sun and cloud with chances of showers and a high of 27. Sunny on Sunday with a high of 29. And starting off the week on Monday with a mix of sun and cloud and a high of 24. For the latest local weather updates, visit the Low and Body Shop local weather page on the Steinbach Online app. I'm Afton Berg.
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0: Santana with Chad Kroeger. Why don't you and I? Good evening. I'm Kenton Dick. Coming up tomorrow, Carmel Glamour, our Dairy Queen Celebrate Summer host. She's going to be at the Old Tom Backyard Ultra Kickoff. That is a absolutely wild endurance race that combines endurance running with sleep deprivation. In addition, she's also going to be down in the Dominion City area for their big festival as well. You can check out the story over on SteinbeckOnline.com. Easiest to find it if you click on Dairy Queen Celebrate Summer page. And while you're there, submit a photo of your Canadian pride for a chance to win a Danby Canadian flag mini fridge from Solomon's Furniture. 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
1: Good evening. I'm Afton Berg. Chances of showers tonight. More on the weather coming up right after the news. A former Swan River resident says it's been heartbreaking to watch devastating flooding impact the community where many of his family and friends still live. Kyle Nemez, now living in Steinbach, says the situation is unlike anything his family has seen in decades.
2: Yeah, like it's been devastating what's happening out there. My grandma, who grew up in the valley, she's 80-something now. She says never in her lifetime has she seen flooding like this.
1: Nemez says heavy rainfall has overwhelmed the region, with some neighborhoods seeing severe damage and road closures cutting off access to the valley. The Old Tom Backyard Ultra returns to the Blumenort area this weekend. With more, here's reporter Shannon Duick.
3: Race co-director Danny Reimer explains the unique format of this event, which starts Saturday at 8 a.m., but has no predetermined end time because of the last man standing format. Reimer says runners must complete a 4.167-mile loop every hour, and the race keeps going until all but the winner is tapped out.
4: The winner is somebody who is mentally tougher than anybody else, okay, who can say, I can push that pain aside. I can push this feeling of, I don't want to do this anymore. Why am I doing this? No. Yeah, the mental capacity of these winners is unbelievable.
3: Last year's race ended after 35 hours, and organizers say this year's event could hit 50 hours, which is more than 200 miles. I'm Shannon Duick.
1: Young baseball players from across Manitoba are in Limbrokerie this weekend as the community hosts the 11U Tier 2 Provincial Baseball Championship. Tournament chair and Limbrokerie Minor Baseball president, Candace Morrow, says hosting the event is a rewarding experience that really showcases the community.
5: It's so fun watching everybody come out to support and the volunteers that we have, the sponsorships, the businesses that want to help out. It's awesome and it's all community run. So it really showcases Limbrokerie and our diamonds and everything that we have to offer.
1: The tournament features 12 teams from across the province and games began Friday and will continue throughout the weekend with the winner of the tournament claiming the Tier 2 provincial title. Steinbach City Council has approved two bylaws to help move Park Hill Phase 2C forward. With more, here's reporter Judy Peters.
6: The two bylaws address changes to realign a public reserve and temporarily close and reopen portions of Pacific Bay and Rosebrook Trail to match a revised subdivision plan. Mayor Earl Funk expects to see another record year for Steinbach for residential construction.
7: It's just great to see housing explode in our community, especially like the Park Hill area, the Langhill Farms area, you know, south of Mackenzie.
6: The recent administrative changes support the next stage of residential development in Steinbach's southwest corner. I'm Judy Peters.
1: A perfect pairing for your day. 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
8: 13-year-old flag football sensation out of Mitchell, Cole Dreger, says that he found the flag football passion kind of by accident after starting in a different kind of football.
9: So I played tackle football, and I was looking to do something in the summer or in the spring. And my dad found flag football, and it's normal to kind of like football. So we signed up, and I loved it.
8: He's taken off. He's been a big part of his teams. He loves building the friendships, and he keeps getting better every year, and he plans to continue into flag football going forward. In the Manitoba Junior Baseball League tonight, Carillon is on the road taking on Interlake, an American Association of Professional Baseball. The Winnipeg Goldeyes are in Chicago, first pitch just after 6:30. And in Major League Baseball, the Toronto Blue Jays hit the West Coast as they visit the Seattle Mariners. First pitch on that one is a late one. It's after 9:10 tonight. For your scores, stories, and all things sports, check out the False Front Golf Simulator sports page on SteinbachOnline.com. I'm Dave Anthony.
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1: Cloudy skies tonight, paired with chances of showers and a low of 16. A mix of sun and cloud on Saturday with chances of showers and a high of 27. Sunday brings the sunshine with a high of 29, and Monday, a mix of sun and cloud with a high of 24. For the latest local weather updates, visit the Low and Body Shop local weather page on the Steinbach online app. I'm Afton Berg.
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3: Tonight brings cloudy skies with chances of showers and a low of 16 degrees. Saturday brings a mix of sun and cloud with chances of showers and a high of 27. Sunny on Sunday with a high of 29. And starting off the week on Monday with a mix of sun and cloud and a high of 24. For the latest local weather updates, visit the Low & Body Shop local weather page on the Steinbeck Online app. I'm Afton Berg.
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0: Around here, mornings aren't just about music. Sometimes they're a little bit furry, a little bit feathery, and often make you say, aww. 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
3: Tonight brings cloudy skies with chances of showers and a low of 16 degrees. Saturday brings a mix of sun and cloud with chances of showers and a high of 27. Sunny on Sunday with a high of 29. And starting off the week on Monday with a mix of sun and cloud and a high of 24. For the latest local weather updates, visit the Low & Body Shop local weather page on the Steinbach Online app. I'm Afton Berg.
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2: Good evening. I'm Afton Berg. Mainly cloudy skies tonight. More on the weather coming up right after the news. A former Swan River resident says it's been heartbreaking to watch devastating flooding impact the community where many of his family members and friends still live. Kyle Nimes, now living in Steinbach, says the situation is unlike anything his family has seen in decades.
3: Yeah, like it's been devastating what's happening out there. My grandma, who grew up in the valley, she's 80